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We are here listening to the Latin Music Marathon, and we are taking pledges. 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Y si puede ayudar con una donación de $100, también va a incluir una blusa de KKUP, Coke Escobedo. Y se llama ahorita al área 408-900-9539. Así podemos brindarle música a usted sin comercial. Tenemos aquí, todos somos voluntarios. Tenemos aquí DJ Ami, que está donando su tiempo aquí. Gracias a ella están escuchando mucha música de todo, desde salsa, merengue, freestyle. So please help us out. Make a pledge. $100. You get two freestyle CDs and a Coke Escovedo shirt. And the phone number once again is area code 408-900-9539. We have a lot of gifts here. If you can help us out during the Latin Music Marathon, and we'll continue and go ahead and listen to DJ Ami. Thank you.

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We want to let everybody know we are doing our Latin music marathon, and we are saying good night for now to DJ Ami, and we want to thank her for her time. She was out here for several hours, spending her day volunteering, mixing, bringing us live mixes, and all of us had a wonderful time, including myself. And this is a great time to let you all know, during the Latin Music Marathon, is we ask for pledges and donations in order for us to bring you commercial-free music, and we actually have to pay our bills and buy equipment and replace them. 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And now would be a great time to call us to pledge. We have a Pete Escovedo shirt. And if you want two CDs, freestyle CDs, that's, if you pledge $100, you can call right now to area code 408-900-9539. We also have several other gifts as well. We have Dr. Loco's Rocking Jalapeño Band CD. We have vinyl as well, and a host of other wonderful gifts when you pledge and call right now. That's area code 408-900-9539. And I'm going to go ahead and introduce offer DJ Cesar. DJ Cesar will take it from here.

Hey, ladies and gentlemen, and everyone who has already made questionable Saturday night decisions, welcome to 91.5 KKUP Cupertino. For the next 2 hours, we are stepping away from all that ordinary stuff and into something with a little bit more rhythm, more beat, and significantly fewer good decisions. This is the Latin Music Marathon, and I'm Cesar. So, pour the drink, lace up the dancing shoes, text that person you probably shouldn't text. 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I'm here to provide you the soundtrack, so let's get into it. 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

That was Guajira con Arpa. A little bit of a vallenato, if you will. I want to tell you about some 54-ish years of broadcasting at KKUP. 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

Hey, that was some killer stuff. A combo of EDM and something out of El Caribe. Now, I want to tell you about this commercial-free, non-commercial. The station is pretty damn important in distinction to today's radio broadcast. 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This is Dame, Dame, Dame by Ana Mia.

0: Ladies and gentlemen, we seem to have just hit some very odd technical difficulties, so thank you for your patience. We want to tell you a little bit more about the awesome stuff happening here at 91.5 KKUP Cupertino. It is, as our beloved listener, Jarson, over in South Bay, has told us. Now, we're here to tell you as well that KKUP... Oh, and Jarson, thank you very much for your generous contribution. We want to let you all know about how eclectic this is by design. We we take our role seriously. This marathon is running from Friday, September 18th, until noon. It starts off at noon this Friday, yesterday. And then it's going all the way up until tomorrow at midnight. And so we have about 2 hours together, and you are right in the middle of the Saturday's marathon when the station is slinging out the airwaves. All right, enjoy what you're listening to up next. This is some Latin Soul Review broadcast until we get the rest of the stuff broadcasted. Thank you.
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Hey, we thank you for your patience as we just hit that moment of turbulence. And all right, that was a plot twist. Sweden meets Latin America. Disco meets romance. And apparently, somebody needs somebody tonight. That was Ana Mia with her Spanish take on ABBA's classic, Dame, Dame, Dame. And honestly, if ABBA can ask for a man after midnight, I think we can ask for a little sabor and donations before 8 p.m. Ana Mia, Dame, Dame, Dame. And KKUP, we're asking. Come on, folks, give us a call at 408-900-9539 and make a generous donation to our radio station. The last one to have donated was Jarson out of the South Bay. Thank you, and let's enjoy some more killer cuts.

So that was some killer cumbia. And I want to think about how wonderful this is. Somewhere in the Bay Area, a bunch of volunteers decided that instead of letting corporations program every second of the radio dial, they were just going to let it build and build their own station. That was 1972. And more than five decades later, here we are right now on Fusion, on the program at 91.5 KKUP Cupertino. Still doing it and rocking. Still living. Still independent. And playing music you probably weren't going to hear anywhere else. This is 91.5 KKUP Cupertino at the Latin Music Marathon. Ahora, Malagueña. 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

And indeed, papi, le está dando duro. That was a killer track. Right now, we want to thank Bernie from San Jose for giving us a generous donation. And let me tell you what we don't have here at KKUP. Corporate executives telling us what Latin music is supposed to sound like. It's no algorithm. There's no focus group. No boardroom telling us what's cool. Hell, there isn't even a corporate headquarters for Luigi Maggiano to go looking for. Just volunteers, questionable sleep schedules, and some very serious record collections. This is Independent Radio, 91.5 KKUP Cupertino, and the Latin Music Marathon. Thank you, Bernie. And right now, duro. Dale duro.

So, whether you are cooking dinner, pouring yourself something dangerous, getting dressed up to go somewhere you probably shouldn't be going, or already regretting something you did last night, welcome home. Turn it up, the neighbors will survive. And, well, maybe they might survive. But this is 91.5 KKUP Cupertino, and we're bringing it duro. Aquí les va 400 by Chris Lake. 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

All right, so that was getting a little tad repetitive, but let me just tell you nonetheless, turn it up just a little bit. We're about to get wild. Not all the way, though. Just enough that the neighbors will wonder what is going on. This is 91.5 KKUP Cupertino, and tonight we're bringing you Latin music with a little more heat, a little more soul, and hopefully just enough rhythm to get you into some kind of trouble. 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

So, you know, the sun is going down, the rhythm's coming up, and you've got nowhere else to be. So stay right here at 91.5 KKUP Cupertino. 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

Hey, we are getting very, very, very Caribbean up in here. It's more than just music. It's memory, migration, rhythm, and a little bit of trouble here on the Latin Music Marathon at 91.5 KKUP Cupertino. Ahora, le vamos a echar más gasolina a esto. 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

You know, it's Saturday night in the Bay Area, and somewhere between San Jose, the peninsula, and beyond, people are listening to the same signal. Maybe you're cooking, or cleaning, or whatever you're doing. I hope you're tuned in to 91.5 KKUP Cupertino, and making and taking part of this beautiful experiment. More than 5 decades later, we're still here, bringing it for you. 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It's tax deductible and we appreciate it. This is

They're saying, ¿A quién vas a seducir? That is Nidia Caro. Now, one of the things that we're having fun with tonight is putting Caribbean rhythms with that reggaeton flavor right alongside disco en español. And there's a wonderful connection there. Both traditions carry deep roots in the Black Atlantic and African diaspora rhythms, bass lines, percussion, dance, ideas traveling across borders, being reinterpreted and becoming something new. That's cultural fusion in real time. Different islands, countries, generations, but the rhythm keeps finding its way through. And tonight, it's found its way to you, our beloved listeners. We're bringing those sounds together for you on the air. Caribbean flavor, Spanish language disco, a little bit of reggaeton attitude, and plenty of electronica, and a whole lot of groove. This is the Latin Music Marathon, brought to you by KKUP. 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

Hey, that was Que Rica by Jay Derson. I want to tell you about community radio. 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

you're just finding us tonight, welcome. And if you've been listening to KKUP for years, you already know the deal. This is where you come when you're tired of hearing the same 20 songs everywhere else. The Latin Music Marathon is about discovery, old records, new records, regional sounds, forgotten gems, music from across generations and across borders. 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

That was a really killer combo from Rafael Acara, who is popularized by the song Pedro. Now, KKUP Cupertino, over 5 decades of independent radio, and tonight, about 60 hours of Latin music. 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

I enjoy this and hope you are too. You can find me on Instagram at CesarXGamboa. Also, if you have a request, you can also be so bold as to give us a call. 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So 408-900-9539. And if you can't donate, that's absolutely fine. 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Up here, we have Amor San Pecho.

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These things do happen. But while it's loading, I want to take an opportunity to tell you about all the great stuff about KKUP Cupertino. Well, for one, we've been playing for over 53 years. 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And we got the Latin Music Marathon. So if you're just tuning in, hey, welcome. And we're playing everywhere from the Silicon Valley and the Monterey Bay Area. So we're back on track.

So, from Cupertino to San Jose and everywhere, this is KKUP Cupertino. This is your Saturday Night Soundtrack with KKUP. Aquí tenemos Estoy en la Olleta by Marvel.

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This is Now Farsi.

That was Now Force by Jutro Mundo em português. Aqui em 91.5 KKUP Cupertino, we listen to music from all cultures, all times, eras, and hey, you know what? Maybe even something from the future. And here we are, just a few days away from the autumnal equinox, the moment when day and night find their balance, and one season begins to give way to another. And that's very familiar. It brings also the unexpected. The old and the new, the music that gets played everywhere, and the music that needs somebody to give it just a little light. That's what KKUP has been doing for more than 5 decades. So, as we move into a new season, if this finds you, if this station has brought you a little music, a little fun, a little culture and light into your life, consider giving something back. Keep that signal alive. Keep the music flowing. And up next, we have Tequila by Vinnie Manzano.

So that was kind of from that old classic, you know the one. And we listen to music from every genre, you know, from bluegrass, reggae, oldies, Tejano, the whole works. And that's what makes KKUP extra special. So we appreciate our beloved listeners and want them to know that we got a lot of great promotional items, a lot of CDs to share with you. And we got plenty of more music in this Latin music marathon. So we want to show our appreciation for you. Give us a call at 408-900-9539. And we're going to listen to right now music by Bianca from East Los, Solo Tuya.

Hey, maybe you recognize that as not Madonna, but that was Bianca. And we got another killer track coming right up. This is one of Shakira's, this is from her debut album, Magia. This song is Esta Noche Voy Contigo. You like what you're listening to? You can find me on Instagram at CesarXGamboa. And you can tell me how you're enjoying the show, make a request, and get in touch, or even invite me to the next big-ass party. So, you can also give us a call at 408-900-9539. Here we go. Esta Noche Voy Contigo by Shakira.

That is from Shakira's debut album, Magia. And that's exactly what we got going on over here, Magia. And plenty darn of it, just in time for the spooky Halloween season. And speaking of trick and treating, we want some treats. We are busting out all the tricks on this soundboard. So give us a call at 408-900-9539. 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

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One more time, 408-900-9539. 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

That was Lejos de Tu Amor. And that's as the sun is going down, lejos de otro noche y otro día con el sol. Every now and then, a song comes on that makes you forget what year it is. That's one of the beautiful things about KKUP. You can go from 2026 to 1978 in about 3 minutes. No DeLorean required, just 91.5 on your FM dial. If you're enjoying the ride, throw a little love toward the station that keeps the time machine running. This is 91.5 KKUP Cupertino. 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

Dames et messieurs, all you cool cats and kittens, that was probably the slowest song that I've ever played on the radio, and I was just about to slip my wrists with some animal crackers. No, we can't have this kind of music. We need to get something more lively in this next time. We also need another donation from our listeners, so give us a call at 408-900-9539. We got something that's kicking down the door. Rocío de la Mañana. Aquí les va. 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

And we want to thank Melissa Taqueria in Brisbane for providing the excellent burritos. Melissa Taqueria in Brisbane. Thank you. That carnitas is amazing.

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1: Think of KKUP as that interesting person you meet at a party who introduces you to all kinds of great music and tastes that you hadn't heard for before. 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Take us out for another date. 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I am Cesar Gamboa. I've been on the radio with you for about 2 hours now and got 7 more minutes. This is Que el mundo sea feliz otra vez.

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Good evening, everybody. Thank you for tuning in to the KKUP Latino Music Marathon here on KKUP Cupertino. 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It might be difficult because of all that KKUP offers you. 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So what your music bill be, only you can say. 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It is music from every culture, unusual, beautiful, and amusing. 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Greatly appreciated. And therefore, we are asking you to please make a donation now to KKUP. And again, people are standing by waiting for you to call. And as a result of that, we have some thank you gifts to offer you for making that pledge. Among them is the music of Linda Ronstadt. And just to give you an idea of what we have to offer.

She is known as the First Lady of Rock, the singer for the Stone Ponies, and an 11-time Grammy Award-winning musician. Born in Tucson, Texas on July 15, 1946, Linda Ronstadt grew up heavily influenced by her Mexican heritage and her family's musical traditions. And on this Latino Music Marathon, we are offering her Canciones de Mi Padre music for a donation to our marathon. So make that call to area code 408-900-9539. Again, 408-900-9539. Here's a sampling of the songs included in her CD.

0: There you have it. There you have it. That was Linda Ronstadt. And some of the songs that are available to you in the CD we're offering as a gift, a thank you gift to all of you who call in at 900-900-9539, area code 408 here for the Latino Music Marathon. And people are standing by waiting for your call, so we've got to get those phones ringing here this evening. So if you are there, I know you're there, give us a call, please, at 408-900-9539 and take advantage of what we have to offer on this Latino Music Marathon here on KKUP Cupertino. You know, some of these are maybe going pretty soon, so we got one more day going, but as right now, this is the time to call in at 408-900-9539 and make a pledge to keep this wonderful, one-of-a-kind radio station on the air, because it is important with everything else that's going on, you know? And, you know, KKUP, well, let's face it, KKUP is your renewable resource. 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Here we go.
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0: Dr. Loco and his jalapeño band. When Jose Cuellar stood at the crossroads of his life, it wasn't to barter for his soul. No, without much forethought, the young man exchanged his life savings for a saxophone. He struck a deal that sent him on a winding path to educational positions in some of the nation's most respected universities as an anthropologist. But you can enjoy his music right here at the KKUP Latino Music Marathon by calling area code 408-900-9539. That's area code 408-900-9539, and make a pledge to keep this one-of-a-kind radio station on the air. 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

0: All right, there you have a sampling of Dr. Loco, his jalapeno band, Barrio Ritmos, you know, and boy, that's a tremendous, tremendous recordings are available to you as a thank you gift here at the Latino Music Marathon here on KKUP Cupertino. Again, the number to call is 408-900-9539. 408-900-9539. And so that you can make a pledge and a contribution to keep KKUP on the air. Now, a correction to make. We actually don't have the Linda Ronstadt Canciones Mi Padre CD anymore. We have the DVD, which is just as good, probably better, because you got Daniel Valdez and you got the whole, you know, Kid and Caboodle, the performance that was so fantastic. It was a winner. It was a tremendously award winner. And this is something that you would like to have. It's tremendous all around. So anyway, that is what we have available. I would like to share with you some of the other premiums that we have available as well. We have not only Dr. Loco's Barrio Ritmos and Blues, we also have the Tejano Flash Drive from Raymundo, which features about 100 songs. And, you know, it's all tremendous, so you can have that around. And right now I have a Mr. Salsa just walked in here and is going to give us a rundown of what we have available. And as far as the premium gifts go. So, Mr. Sasa, what do you got?
1: We got David Cedeño, Afinando y Africando. We have Cachao, Master Session Volume 1. We have Rafi Pagan. We have Malo, The Best of Malo. We have Bobby Matus. I've been playing Bobby Matus in the jazz place, and it's so, so good. We got the Super 7, Mario. And then we have the Little Joe, Sonny Ozuna, Freddy Fender, Dr. Loco, Celia Cruz, Compay Segundo. We have Jenny Rivera, Tito Puente, Kings of Kings, the very best of Tito Puente, Victor Manuel. We have, tell me what we don't have. I don't know if you mentioned, but Linda Ronstadt DVD.
0: Yeah.
1: It's a unique DVD. You cannot find it almost anywhere else. And then we have Josian Rivera. That's a fino soneo. That's a salsa singer from Puerto Rico. We have Santana. We have Sapo. Okay. El debut Sapo 1974. We have Sueños. And then we have The Midnighters. And then we have Rico Walker, ex singer of Willie Rosario. We have War, The Best of War, Why We Can't Be Friends. No, Why Can't We Be Friends?
0: Yeah, why can't we be friends? Why can't anybody call?
1: Because you like to fight with everybody, Mario. Even with the listeners.
0: Yeah, I like people to call in. You know, area code 408-900-9539. You know what? How difficult
1: no,
0: is that?
1: No, Mario, you know what happened? They wanted to say it in Espanol.
0: Oh, en Espanol. El

0: Número, el área código 408-900-9539. 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
1: Oh, y tenemos a Jimmy John waiting.
0: Ah, también.
1: He's drinking a coffee, waiting.
0: What's he doing drinking coffee?
1: Brent, because I haven't heard the phone ringing, so we have Brenton Wood, too, 18 best. I mean, what else do you want? Please call me. call me. I don't want to get fat. I'm eating all day and night here.
0: Oh, man, you're going to get fired, too. Oye, I wanted to ask you something. How much do they pay you to be in this microphone and put on your fabulous programming every week or every month or whenever you are?
1: You say pay? Well, it is my pleasure to be here behind this mic. We got no salary, Mario. Have you ever got any check with yourself?
0: Didn't I see you pick up a dime on the way into the place?
1: But that's outside.
0: Oh, that's outside. Oh,
1: not here. We don't get a dime. We don't get a penny. Okay. But, you know, we got the pleasure to talk to you. And then when we walk on the any store or whatever, you see our T-shirt. And then you talk to us. And we nice to express ourselves with you, the shows that we do. And then we're so glad to meet our listeners at some point in our life. You know, I just did a live on, there was somebody there in Brisbane that I did El Grito de Mexico. Yeah. Yes, it was nice. Somebody came over, hey, I listen to jazz too. It's nice to meet you, blah, blah, blah, right? So I let them know that we have this Latin marathon today through the weekend.
0: Speaking of Brisbane, I wanted to say thank you. Thank you so much to that gentleman that you know of that provided us with some delicious burritos.
1: Melissa Restaurante Taqueria, allí en Brisbane. Hey, visited them because they helped us for the last 3 years. I don't know if you remember.
0: Yeah.
1: For the last 3 years, they gave us kindly no buts nor anything. When I asked, no problem. How many? That's
0: They're
1: all they
0: say. Very supportive, right?
1: Yes. From this radio KKUP and supporter of myself, and they pay me my rent. No, I'm just kidding. But they give me a burrito from time to time, but they give us burritos today, and it is a hit. They take so good. It's unbelievable.
0: Con razón engordaste, oye.
1: 10 libras hoy. Oye. 10 pounds today, my man.
0: Oye, I see on the list that we got something that I really enjoyed listening to the music of Tito Puente. What's that all about?
1: Well, there has 18 best of Tito Puente, but, you know, really, he recorded over 100 productions, LPs, CDs, whatever you want to call it. So when you say the best, I think when you really put him the best of Tito Puente, it would be like probably 100 songs. Yeah, because imagine how many LP you record, how many music on 100, over 102 LPs.
0: Yeah.
1: Tons. And then he went to the both world. You know, one salsa, or mambo, or cha-cha, and then record jazz.
0: Yeah.
1: So there are not that many artists do all that. Around, year round. So sometimes in the 60s and 70s, you record two LPs.
0: Uh-huh.
1: Because you do a salsa and then you do jazz.
0: Okay.
1: Right? So, plus, he was in the next Army or Marines, one of those. But he was in the Armed Forces at some point in his life. And then, so he also, imagine he would have like 150 production. If it wasn't because he was in the military.
0: Oh, fantastic.
1: Yeah. So, you know, we have 408-900-9539. Llámanos. Porque yo quiero hablar con alguien. 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
0: Sí, claro. Oye, platícame. Tell us about this fantastic T-shirt that we got offering this marathon.
1: Coque Escobedo playing bongos in the beautiful multicolor. For the first time, we have multicolor t-shirt here for the Music Marathon. And by the way, I don't know if you know, it's a unique t-shirt that you don't find in nowhere else, only here tonight and tomorrow. Call us, because you know what? It's hard to get it next year or after the marathon.
0: Yeah.
1: So this is a unique, and we order really what we offer.
0: And this time it's multicolored.
1: Exactly. They got green, they got yellow, they got white. I mean, and then the letter is 91.5 People's Radio, KKUP. And, you know, for those who are online, kkupfm.org. And also, I want to remind you this, Mario.
0: A ver.
1: When you call us, the people call us to, hey, can I get a request? Right?
0: Yeah.
1: I go way beyond my things and play the music.
0: Very good.
1: Right?
0: Very good.
1: So tonight, you don't ask us to play a song, but we ask you to pledge. We ask you to make this radio survive. Sometimes life is not really easy, but you can call us and then we can bill you. And then you send the check or credit card when you get paid.
0: Uh-huh.
1: Right? The 15 or the 16 or the 20. Or the first, or when you get the check, you separate a little bit of money so we can have another 50 years on the air, this beautiful radio station, KKUP. Love our listeners. We love to hear you. We love to play for you. We love to call me and ask for a request. And with the beautiful smile that I have, Mario, even you don't believe it, I have a beautiful smile.
0: Wait, what do you mean, beautiful smile?
1: Okay, that's what they told me. Beautiful smile. I will play whatever you want me to play whenever you call me, but today it is the day you call and pledge. We bill you. Uh-huh. Or if you have American Express, you can go to the website.
0: Yeah.
1: Yeah. If you have American Express, we only on call here, we take Visa and MasterCard, but in our PayPal, we take American Express.
0: Yeah, and once again, we're doing this thing because, we need to maintain this radio station on the air. And, you know, it takes money to keep the transmitter going, to keep the lights on, to keep, everything going, to make sure that the locks are okay so that you don't come in.
1: No, but, you know, we have a drinking water. We have garbage services, the PG&E, everything that you pay in the house.
0: Yeah.
1: That's what we have here. And also, I made a request to Santa Claus.
0: Oh, okay.
1: That I wanted to talk in a gold microphone.
0: Oh.
1: But if they don't call me, we don't order.
0: We can't order that stuff. Yeah, so we want to make sure that everybody understands that it takes some money to get this, to keep this radio station going. And it's such a wonderful, opportunity for people to call in and pledge and keep supporting KKUP over these many years, because, times are tough everywhere and all around. So, again, the phone number to call for our Latino Music Marathon here is 408-900-9539. Again, 408-900-9539. And Mr. Salsa will be back there making sure that the phone is... In fact, you're gonna be right on top of it, right?
1: I mean, that's right. Hey, I heard something.
0: Uh-huh. All right.
1: Fantastic. I said thank you, thank you.
0: All right, gracias, Mr. Salsa. Thank you very much. Okay, there you have it. Mr. Salsa is on duty back there with the phones, ready to hear from all of you, and hopefully you can give us a call again at 408-900-9539. 408-900-9539, and we want to be able to provide you with all the music that's available, and also the gifts, because there are a lot of tremendous gifts, and we need to get your phone calls coming in, because they're not ringing, folks. Anyway, so it's going to be a funky fiesta here, so let's start with that. Here we go.

All right, this is the Latino Music Marathon here on KKUP Cupertino. Phone number here is 408-900-9539. Again, 408-900-9539. We are urging you to make a call and pledge to keep this wonderful, one-of-a-kind, your radio station on the air. A little dancing? Yeah. Dance a little bit closer. Here's Charro and the Sal Soul Orchestra. You're in tune to KKUP Cupertino.

Dance, dance. Here we go. Again, you're in tune to the Latino Music Marathon right here on KKUP Cupertino. And the phone number to call to make a pledge is 408-900-9539. 408-900-9539. It is of vital importance that we get some calls coming in, because right now the phones are not ringing at all. And that is not good. We need to have some people call in and make a pledge to keep KKUP on the air. So again, the phone number is 408-900-9539. And as I mentioned to you, Mr. Salsa and Jimmy Jam is back there, you know, waiting for your call to come in. So if you want to talk to them and get a gist of what's available for you as a thank you gift for making a pledge to keep KKUP on the air and providing this wonderful programming all year long, then now is the time to make that call to 408-900-9539. And just have a conversation with them. Let them know that you support KKUP, the people's radio. And so anybody out there, I know it's Saturday night and a lot of things are going on, but, oh, you could probably make a call, 408-900-9539. And maybe you want to discuss some of the thank you gifts that we have available for people calling in. As a matter of fact, let me try and entice you one with this particular one. See if it's something that you might enjoy. Here we go. She was known as the Queen of Salsa. Celia Cruz was an internationally acclaimed singer and dynamic stage performer from the 1940s to the start of the 21st century. Cruz was instrumental to the creation and popularization of salsa, a new genre of pan-Hispanic music that emerged in the 1960s. And will you make your call to area code 408-900-9539? Again, area code 408-900-9539. We will offer her music as a thank you gift for making a pledge. Here are some of her tunes. Esa negrita que va

Yeah, sugar. Celia Cruz. All right. You're in tune with the Latino Music Marathon here on KKUP Cupertino. And I want to extend a very, very thank you to Ken for your pledge this evening. Thank you so much for making that call. It really helps us a lot. Yeah. Thank you, Ken, for that wonderful, wonderful pledge. We need the phones to continue ringing, though, because I've only got about 45 minutes left before Mr. Salsa takes over, and I'd like to be able to get some more pledges coming in. And all I've got to say is, well, what does it take to get more people to call in and supporters of KKUP to call at 408-900-9539? Again, 408-900-9539. Yeah, we need the phones to continue. I mean, to keep ringing. We want them to ring as much as possible. I mean, people are sitting back there just waiting for your call. Oh, maybe this will help. Here we go. Call me.

Yes, yes. 408-900-9539 is the number to call for this Latino Music Marathon. And as Joe Bravo says, please call me.

Yeah, operators are standing by back there waiting for your call. So, yeah, give us a call at 408-900-9539. Again, 408-900-9539. They're just sitting there waiting for you to call. Maybe I can entice you with something else. T-shirt. Maybe, perhaps that'll entice you to give us a call at 408-900-9539. Joseph Thomas Coke Escobedo was a Mexican-American percussionist who came from a prominent musical family which included five musician brothers and his niece, Sheila E. Coke played in various genres including R&B, jazz, fusion, and soul, and in bands including Santana, Malo, Cal Jader, and Azteca. And get this, he is the featured artist on this year's KKUP Latino Music Marathon t-shirt. Escobedo immediately gained notoriety in the Bay Area Latin jazz scene. He rose to even greater prominence in early 1971 when he collaborated with Carlos Santana. And if you didn't already know it, Escobedo co-authored the hit song No One to Depend On, which peaked at number 36 on the Billboard Hot 100 chart. Now you can get that special multicolored collector's KKUP Latino Music Marathon t-shirt by calling now at area code 408-900-9539 and making a pledge to keep your music on the air. You should make that call now because this unique t-shirt is going quickly and may not be available if you wait too long. So make that call now at area code 408-900-9539. Again, area code 408-900-9539. Volunteers are standing by to take your pledge and to make sure that you will get this unique collector's t-shirt. Oh, and if you can, get more than just one t-shirt because the holidays are coming up and, you know, this t-shirt would make a great gift. Again, make that call right now at area code 408-900-9539. Volunteers are standing by. Now, while you make that call, here are a few of Coke Escobedo's tunes.

0: we got a break in here. Mr. Salsa, what do you have?
1: I just received a phone call, okay? He did not want to tell me his name, but Anonymous, what is it is?
0: Anonymous,
1: okay. On behalf of Dr. Loco, they donating $500, whoever match $500 right now until 12 midnight, and then we will get 500. 500, how much will be?
0: $1,000.
1: So the phone call I have is on behalf of Dr. Loco.
0: Oh, great.
1: Yes. They donating $500 with the matching $500. Whoever call 408-900-9539, and then this beautiful Latin Marathon will get $1,000 today.
0: That's fantastic. That's great. So now you know, give a call to 408-900-9539. And it doesn't have to be just a one-time deal. It could be 100. Well, it could be 100 times five times. Five, right?
1: That could be. They didn't say that. They just say a matching $500.
0: Yeah. So if five people call in and pledge $100 each and get a gift and a T-shirt and a CD and all the stuff that we have available for them, they could, we could do that, a matching, right? That would work.
1: Yeah, that should be.
0: So, we need people to call in, $75, $50, whatever you can do, trying to reach that $500 mark so we can make that match of $500 on behalf of Dr. Loco. That's fantastic.
1: Yes. But for that to work, we necesito que nos llame porque tenemos una llamada anónima ofreciéndonos $500 en el nombre de Dr. Loco, pero tienen que llamar para comparar los $500 de su donación. Y le damos las gracias a la primera persona que llame al 408-900-9539. Dame mi caja, por favor, que estoy loco por hacer esto de mi caja, por favor.
0: Oh, yes, is one of the things that we're going to be offering as a thank you gift is a mystery box, right? Let's see. I think I have that box here. What do you think is in there?
1: Mario, I don't know.

0: in there?
1: Maybe the seed? The coffee seed?
0: I don't know. But
1: I don't know. I'm crazy.
0: I understand that everybody that in the last marathon that we had where we had a mystery box, everybody came away saying it was a wonderful, wonderful mystery box, and they received a lot of good things in that mystery box.
1: No, Mario, I want to open.
0: No, you can't open.
1: Get a knife?
0: You can't open it.
1: I'm the raccoon. I want to open.
0: No, you've got to make a pledge.
1: I'm the raccoon. Mario.
0: Make a pledge with this mystery box, and you get all sorts of things. I understand that they got like a bunch of CDs and all sorts of other gifts that they could get for that, and it was well worth it.
1: Forget the CD. I want the coffee seeds. It sounds here. Come on, Mario.
0: I don't know what's in there, but I've got it.
1: Okay, we have a mystery CD. Tenemos una misteriosa caja aquí que no la puedo abrir. Mario no me deja. Escondí el cuchillo, Mario, para abrir la caja.
0: No. ¿Eh?
1: Llámanos al 408-900-9539. Yo quiero abrirla, Mario. La tiro.
0: No. It's again, people call in. This is a mystery box, and a lot of good things in there.
1: And I throw it in the floor, maybe?
0: No, you can't pound on it.
1: Can I kick it?
0: No. You don't know what's in there.
1: Can I bite it?
0: No.
1: Let me see. Can I hit it with my phone?
0: No.
1: Let me see?
0: No. Again? Hola. No. You got to make a pledge, and then you can get once you make a pledge and get the mystery box.
1: Oh, you take the lock.
0: Then you can take, when you get it, you're going to be really surprised what's in there. I grant you, it's going to be good. Good stuff.
1: No, Mario es malo. No me deja abrir la caja. Llámame entonces para tú abrirla. Llámame al 408-900-9539, Mario. I don't like it. I used to like it. Used to be my friend.
0: Oh my God. Well, anyway, tell us again about this anonymous pledge for $500.
1: Sí, señor. Tenemos una llamada anónima que me dijo que en nombre del doctor Loco están dando $500, pero para que nosotros agarremos esos $500, usted tiene que llamar al 408-900-9539 y usted traiga $500 más y usted puede obtener la Mystery Box too with that and a couple other things.
0: There you
1: go. DVD de Rosalinda Ronstadt. Puede tener Warp, puede tener Lotus Santana. Oh. A lo mejor le regalo una camiseta que dice El Picante Show.
0: All right,
1: beautiful Golden Gay in front. Very nice. Dice El Picante Show. Llámenos. Call me to get all this if you want. 408-900-9539. Regálame música.
0: Yeah, again. Oh, la música le va. Ahí va.

We also want to take the time to thank Maria from Watsonville. Gracias, Maria. Oh, wonderful call. Thank you so much. We really appreciate it, keeping us afloat here on KKUP Latino Music Marathon. Gracias, Maria. Una vez más, gracias.

Once again, we're in the midst of the Latino Music Marathon here on KKUP Cupertino. Phone number here is 408-900-9539. And we have an opportunity here, a matching fund for $500. And it could be, you know, five people calling in with $100 each or a multitude of different combinations. But we need to get $500 within the next hour or so that we can hang on to this pledge of $500. So again, give us a call at 408-900-9539. The generous a caller was anonymous and wants to make it on behalf of Dr. Loco. And yes, give us a call again, 408-900-9539. And we might make an announcement that please give us a call, 408-900-9539. Damas y caballeros, por favor, llame al número telefónico 408-900-9539. Una vez más, área 408-900-9539. Ahora, para todos ustedes, todos que me están pidiendo que una quieren música de charro, música tejana o algo así, hay por ahí. Here is something to go off on. I got a few minutes left, so I thought I'd play this thing. It was something that somebody said, hey, why don't you play that towards the end of the show? So here we go. Ahí les va, damas y caballeros. Rubén y Alfonso Ramos. Ahí les va.

Ya lo ven, Raza, ya lo ven. All right, that just about does it for my time in front of the microphone here. Once again, we have a matching pledge of $500 in honor of Dr. Loco. So if some of you could make a call at 408-900-9539, again, 408-900-9539, and pledge maybe $100, five of you, that would make a pledge, and we could keep that pledge of $500. So yeah, if you can do that, or just a multitude of maybe $50 or $75 or something of that nature, you not only get the thank you gifts, but also CDs and other T-shirt, Coca Escobedo. And so, yeah, we need you to make these calls right away. Again, the phone number is 408-900-9539. And stay tuned for Mr. Salsa, who's coming up here on the KKUP Latino Music Marathon. So until next time, thank you. Thank you for tuning in. And stay with us throughout this marathon weekend. Here we go. Here are some oldies for you.

That's right. Thank you for calling. This is Mr. Salsa with you. The phone is ringing. We're going to take it. Mario is going to take it over right now. Please call me. Call us 408-900-9539 just to let you know that we have Santana, that we have Sueños. Sueños is a reunion 1979 to 2010 Latin soul and R&B. And then the Midnight is all these. And then we have Gloria Velázquez, Superwoman Chicana. And then we have books. We have Mi Marcha con César, and it is collectible book, Growing Up While Facing Racial Inequality. And then Barrio Girl Goes to Europe is another book that we have. And also we do have War, Say Why Can't We Be Friends? Latin Rock Jazz. And then Rico Walker, que vamos a comenzar a tocar a Rico Walker right now. And also I want to thank Mr. Mo Rankankan to send a donation through PayPal. Thank you, Mr. Rankankan. Thank you. And then we're gonna start our show with until 12 o'clock with War. We have the best of War, and then we have the anonymous call that give us on behalf of Dr. Loco $500. But the only way it works is if you call me and match these $500, maybe we get five phone calls, $100 each, and then we go on with our life with the $500.

All right, yes, that was a beautiful song. Move It Away, I believe it is, but that was Malo. And then we have the Malo Best of Malo for you. And also, check it out what I found in my list here. Whoever called for the maracas, maracas are gone. Maracas are really gone. Goodbye, sayonara. But this is what we have. We have collector's bobblehead Danny De La Paz. And it's a collector figure for a donation of $300 with the t-shirt. And then we also have, check how beautiful we have this. It's Side Story 40th Anniversary Collection Volume 1 through 12. That goes on 12 CDs for $400 with this shirt. And also we have a Lowrider replica 64 Impala car, an exceptional operation toy vehicle, a collectible model car for only $500. I don't believe you can find that anywhere. And then we have the It's Side Story 40th Anniversary 1 through 12 collection of vinyls, record set box for $600 only. And look at what we have. Wow, we got Little Joe. We got Rafi Pagan. We have Joe Batang. Lowrider Cruising Pack 5 CDs for $150. And then we have a various artists, Lowrider Cruising, then we have Joe Batang, and I Cried. If you don't call me, I cry, you don't call me. And also we have Linda Ronstadt, DVD. That's only a rare live concert performance for only $100 pledge. You called me, and we have Stand and Deliver with the Outsiders, two movies. Okay, two movies, DVD set. And then we have Willie Colón y Celia Cruz. I believe ahí está una canción que fue hecha en French, en francés. And we have Kelly Finnegan, The Sacred Souls, also a vinyl, sold this bass trio on Daftone Record, vinyl, wow. But also we have Rico Walker. Then I'm going to play a couple of songs from Rico Walker's latest CD. We have that in LP. Thank you. Call me 408-900-9539. Once again, 408-900-9539. And this is Rico Walker, ex cantante de Willie Rosario.

We have that in vinyl, Rico Walker, the new one. And we're going to play another song from this LP. LP for $75 is all yours, and a t-shirt. Thank you. Thank you.

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Call me, 408-900-9539. 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Or, you know what? We're going to stop for right now. We're going to stop Rico Walker, and then we're going to play. We have this CD. We have Gil Tower, Gilberto Torres y el señor Víctor Segarra van a tocar Caballo Viejo. 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

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This is Mr. Salsa on KKUP. Llámame for the $500 Dr. Loco Anonymous pledge. Match $500. Or you can call me for this beautiful Venezuelan Gilberto Torres y Caballo Viejo, y podemos tocar otras canciones de él, pero aquí está muy bonita, que el piano con flauta, really beautiful, beautiful CD. And also we have Rafi Pagan, we have War, we have Santana, we have Malo, we have Joe Batán and I Cry. And then it's a 45 on the record. Wow, it's a 45. Ooh. We have the various artists, Low Rider, and then we have really el gran combo Arroz con Habichuela, Freddy Fender, Vicente Fernández y Ramón Ayala, River Norte. And we have Voices of the Latin Rock Collective with Book. And then we have Inside Stories, CDs, and LP. Call me, call me. Tito Puente Complete RCA Recording. And then we have a poster, 16 by 26, collectible poster of Carlos Santana. And also we have Linda Ronstadt DVD. But we have Celia Cruz Bolero. We have La Vida es Cantar, Compay Segundo, Doctor Loco, Rocking Jalapeño Band. So call me. Llámame. Vamos a seguir tocando. Malo, malo, malo.

That's right. The pledge for Dr. Loco could be five different people. The call me matches $500. So doesn't have to be one person, five different people, $100 each. And then until we collect the total of $500, Dr. Loco, the anonymous person, El Dr. Loco, we collect the $500. Please call me, 408-900-9539. 408-900-9539 es el teléfono mágico de la radio KKUPFM.org, 91.5. But you know what I do have really is this CD, Alex Rivera. Alex Rivera, listen to this beautiful CD. Nada más ni nada menos que en los timbales está el señor Luisito Quintero. Escúchalo, disfrútalo, gózalo, porque está bueno. Se llama Mi Salsa Dura. Aquí te va, aquí te va.

Yeah, you guys listen to this, and then you guys cannot go wrong with this CD. Alex Rivera y su CD Pide Que Hay. Oh, Alex Rivera y La Sabrosona, llámame. Call me, 408-900-9539. This is KKUP Cupertino. And we are on the Latin Marathon all the way until tomorrow midnight. So we're gonna play one more song from the Alex Rivera. Maybe I convince you to call me, okay? With this salsa music. Call me, because we have that available, and I believe it is the only one we have, this CD.

I remember when I started on the radio. This year is 50 years behind the mic, but I don't want to tell you that. What I want to tell you that this CD, Malo, it was the first CD I ever got. I mean, LP, excuse me, vinyl that I ever got. And I started my collection 1976 with that specific LP. But guess what happened? I lent it to somebody and that guy stole my LP. I was so mad. I was so mad because I love that LP. I love that LP. And then this guy, he says, somebody stole it from me. Somebody took it from me. That's not true. That's not true. And I was mad. Mario, I was mad. Oh, Ed. Wow. El Gran Combo. Okay. Ed, thank you for your pledge. Thank you so kind. We're going to look for El Gran Combo and play something for El Gran Combo for you. Pero we have one CD here that I want you to ask me for it. We're ready to go. Jose Andrew.

0: we have that CD to give away as a gift, but you need to call me 408-900-9539 and we have your son El Gran Combo. Aquí te va, aquí te va.
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1: Yeah, Mr. de Los Angeles just arrived, but we do have still the car, the 1964, let me see, collector's toy car, lowrider. Yeah, lowrider replica 64 Impala car, collectible motor car for, I believe, $500. That goes way high too. And then we have Jobatan Lowrider Cruising Pack. We have East Side Story CD or vinyls. Whatever you need, we have it. We've been playing the CDs that we have. I'm really going to play one song that I really love because it's a cover song. And it is from David Cedeño. And then we do have this CD, Sleepwalk. Listen to this cover. Really beautiful. There you go.

0: nublado.
1: Ok, but we know what, we continue with music here, but before the music, Mr. De Los Angeles, how are you? Regálame aquí a few words here. How's your Spanish? How about your Spanglish?
2: yeah, I'm teaching the guys at work, and then they're getting slapped when they get home.
1: He came over here on his limousine, Mr. De Los Angeles, and then he got 25 minutes before he come on. But let me tell you, we have an anonymous phone call on behalf of Dr. Loco. They give us $500, but if we get five people, $100 each, match $500, we get their $500. We just need someone to call either 500 or five people of $100 or 10 people of 50. If we can pull it off, I'm the king of the night.
2: It looks like you might be the king of the night.
1: Yeah, I know.
2: we get these night owl shifts, and, you know, it's people out there listening, but then again, you know, they're relaxing or just trying to put themselves to sleep or trying to wake themselves up. So, either or.
1: No, I understand. I understand. Kind of, I would say early for some people. They're in the nightclub kind of early. But we're here. What I'm going to play is a CD that we have. A CD that we have from this guy, Puerto Rican, a very nice salsa song. Check it out.

Okay, that was a dedication that he asked a donated person who donated us some kind of money, actually, not some kind of money. So thank you for the donation. And we still have, Mr. Mario, we still have Dr. Loco anonymous plate. So if you get it in your time, I still got 7 more minutes to go and do these things. Call me, 408-900-9539. Llámanos al 408-900-9539. Y nosotros vamos a buscar, esto lo tenemos aquí con el CD del señor Gilberto Torres from Venezuela. There you go.

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Continue listening. KKOP, we leave you with el señor Mario de los Ángeles, right? Yes, he's coming up next. Mr. Salsa saying goodnight with the last song, and then we do have that LP too.

0: Right, Mr. Salsa, thank you.
1: Thank you. Good morning. I'm Stifler's dad.
0: And I'm starting off the third day of this beautiful Latin marathon. Excuse me. Mr. Salsa, please don't leave me. It's nice having someone in a studio with you.
2: You're allergic to methane.
0: No, I have a lingering cough that I've had for years. And a lot of times it stops me from saying what I want to say.
2: Have a great show, buddy.
0: All right, brother. You're tuned into 91.5 FM, KKUP, Cupertino. Like I said, I'm Stifler's dad, and we are going to be playing a whole bunch of stuff. I'm even going to be playing some freestyle because we have four disc set going out for $125 plus the shirt of freestyle. So I'm going to play during the night. I'm going to be playing a few songs, let's say three at a time, of songs that are on that disc. Okay, with that said, let me finish setting up, and I'm going to get you started with Duran Jones and Indications featuring La Bamba.

0: All right. Let's see. So I want to say that we have a Tito Puente, the complete RCA recordings, Volume 2, 6 CD box set for $150 with the Coke Escovedo t-shirt. If you have not seen this t-shirt, go to kkupfm.org and click on it, and you will see how beautiful this shirt came out. It looks like a picture. You know, we haven't had a shirt like that yet that I've seen. I've been here 21 years, and I have not seen a shirt like this. This shirt is off the chain. And we also have, let's see, what do I want to read off here? How about the Midnighters, the best of the Midnighters? We have the CD, $75 with shirt, with the Coke Escovedo shirt. Okay, you give us a call, 408-900-9539. That's 408-900-9539. We are waiting for your phone calls. Let's hit it. Let's make some money for this station. You know, we got bills to pay. I know, so do you. We only ask because we love doing what we do for you, and you've always appreciated us by supporting us. We are all volunteers here, and this is community radio, and we are here because we love sharing our music with you, and we hope that you like listening to it. But we've been here since 1972, and this is how we keep our lights on. So I need some callers. I got my beautiful wife in the other room waiting to take your calls. Remember, it's 408-900-9539. You could talk to her. She could read off some of the gifts that come with, you know, like $75. You'll get a t-shirt and a CD. She could explain it more to you if you're curious. You could ask her, hey, what do we have? Like we have this Freddie Fender Greatest Hits, a 2 CD set for $125 with the Coke Escovedo shirt. We also have this beautiful lowrider car here for $500 with the t-shirt. You got to see this. This thing is, I'm looking at the box right now. It's big. It's a model. It's not a real car. All right, with that said, let's get back to the music. I'm Stifler's dad.
1: Hey, Sonny, ya era tiempo?
2: Man, it's been 17 years.
1: Let's

All right, that was a Latin breed doing their thing. I'm just an average guy. All right, you're tuned into 2026, right? Yeah, we are in 2026. Oh, I'm lost. I'm Stifler's dad, and this is the Latin Marathon, KKUP's Latin Marathon for 2026. If you haven't already, I suggest you go to KKUPFM.org and check out the Coke Escovedo shirt. It almost looks like a picture. It's a beautiful shirt. And if you want more than a shirt, we have a DVD 3-pack of Cheech and Chong. It's the Nice Dreams, Up in Smoke, and the next movie. It's a three DVD set for $150 with a T-shirt. With the Coke Escovedo T-shirt. And we also have a DVD 2-pack with Stand and Deliver and The Outsiders. And that is $100 with T-shirt. Now, just a reminder that you could also go to KKUPFM.org and you could pay through PayPal. And excuse me, I may have that cough coming up in a minute. Anyways, our phone number here is 408-900-9539. That's 408-900-9539. Now, if you enjoy this music, give us a call. You know, I'll appreciate it. Make a pledge, and we have all these thank you gifts. And if that's not what you want, you know, you could pledge, you know, $25, $50. You know, you don't have to go for the, you know, $75 with the shirt or whatever. You know, I appreciate anything that you are willing to give to this station. But I am pushing these gifts because they are awesome gifts. We also have that, excuse me, that mystery box, which is $200 with the shirt. And I hear it's guaranteed to have some special stuff in there. I believe it. You might have some of the Escovedo coffee that they make. And we also have Santana Live in Japan from 1973, a 2-CD set for $100 plus the shirt. All right. I'm here today to talk to you about trying to get you to give to this station so that you could keep us on the air. And you make us feel good. And you'll feel good about it too. You know, because I know during the year or whenever you tune in and sometimes you'll hear a show and a song, you're like, dang, man, I ain't heard that in a long time. Because I know, because it happens with me. I tune in and you have some of these programs, I'm like, wow, I ain't heard that song in a long time. I even forgot about that. Some are good memories, some aren't so good memories, but they're memories. And my, what I want to do is I want to bring those out. I mainly want them to be good memories for you.

Right, you're tuned in to 91.5 FM, KKUP, Cooper, Tino. I'm Stifler's dad, and this is the 2026 Latin Marathon. Right. We still have that lowrider, that hopping replica. It's pretty big. It's way bigger than my laptop. And I have a pretty big laptop, so it's a really good size. It's about 15 pounds, I think, when I picked it up. So that's $500 with the Coke Escovedo t-shirt. That's still available. We also have, for you vinyl lovers, we have the massive, 12? Yeah, massive 12 record collection of the East Side Story, the 40th anniversary, volumes 1 through 12. And that's vinyl. And that's $600 with a Coke Escovedo t-shirt. Yeah. So we also have that Danny De La Paz and Daniel Villarreal. I think Danny was in American Me as a puppet. It's been such a long time since I've seen that movie. Anyway, this is a signed bobblehead limited edition, and that's $300 with the Coke Escovedo t-shirt. Please give us a call at 408-900-9539. You can also go to kkupfm.org and hit us up on the PayPal. So let us know what you want. And we have a lot of these thank you gifts still. A lot. See, even Joe Paton, for you vinyl lovers, we have the 45, the little 7-inch disc, the vinyl record of And I Cried, and the B-side is The Stars, and that's Joe Paton. That's a 45 single. All right, with that said, I'm going to get back to the music. I got one more song, and then I'm going to go into three songs a freestyle, because this year we are including some freestyle CDs as a thank you gift, and that would be $125 for a four disc CDs, or $75 for one CD and a t-shirt, or you could pay another $50 or $125 and get four CDs and a t-shirt. And one of these CDs is a four CD. It has four CDs in it. All right, with that said, let me get on with the music.

All right, that was Nice and Wild doing Diamond Girl. We had Lookout Weekend from Debbie Deb, Ex-Visitors, The Planet Doesn't Mind. And that was played because we are doing a four CD thank you gift for $125. A 4-CD thank you gift of Freestyle. We have Lil Susie. We have Yolanda, Connie, Spanish Fly, Angelina. We have Tora with Seductive Love. We have Mandalay from Le Flavor. And many more. Taps, Hurricane, which I will be playing that song later. So for $125... plus the Coke Escovedo t-shirt, you could get all four discs for $125. And remind you, one of these discs has four CDs in it. So you're actually probably getting about, let's see, maybe nine CDs out of there. But anyways, I'm going to be playing some more Freestyle later on. I kind of sprinkled it in. And please give us a call. 408-900-9539. That's 408-900-9539. 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And pay through PayPal. All right. With that said, let's get back on with the music. A little Dr. Loco and his Rockin' Jalapeno band.

All right, that was Dieta doing Going in Circles. All right. You're tuned into 91.5 FM. KKUP Cupertino. Ooh, hope I don't start coughing. So, well, let me catch my breath here. All right, we got this low-riding cruising pack, total of 10 CDs for $150 with the Coke Escovedo shirt. That's a lot of CDs. That's a lot of oldies. And, if you like oldies like me, it's worth it. And we also have the Freddie Fender's Greatest Hits 2-CD set for $125. All right, let me hear from all you other night owls. You know, I know I'm a night owl, but I like to hear from you guys too. You know, let this station know you're out there. Let's do this. Our number is 408-900-9539. That's 408-900-9539.

That was a classic. Mr. Vicente Fernandez. You're tuned in to 91.5 FM, KKUP, Cupertino. I'm Stifler's dad, and you're listening to the 2026 Latin Marathon. Now, I still have that lowrider car that, excuse me, that, what was it, the model? Let's see, let me look at this. Yeah, it's a hopping replica, and it's big. It's a really good size car. It's a 64 Impala. It's a lowrider replica, and that's $500 with the Coke Escovedo t-shirt. Now, if you haven't seen the shirt, I suggest you go to kkupfm.org and look at the shirt. It's a beautiful shirt. It's full color. It looks like a picture. And these shirts are only going to be available during this marathon. So with that said, you're tuned in to 91.5 FM, KKUP Cupertino. Let's see, what do I have? Oh, I have... What else do we have here? We still have that bobblehead of Danny De La Paz and Daniel Villarreal for $300 with the Coke Escovedo t-shirt. Please give us a call at 408-900-9539.

Right, that was Little Joe and the Latineers. So we have a Little Joe and Sonny Ozuna CD, $75 with the Coke Escovedo shirt. All right, I'm counting on you, Night Owls, to call in. I have someone in the other room waiting for your phone calls, and she'll be more than happy to take your pledges. 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You know, we do it because we love our music, and we love to keep the music alive, and we love sharing it with you. So with that said, we would like to get some phone calls from all you Night Owls. Excuse me. 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And if you're on the website, check out the Coke Escovedo shirt. It's really a nice shirt. All right, with that said, get on with the music.

All right. Ooh. Oh. Almost halfway through this. All right. You're tuned into the 2026 KKUP Latin Marathon. And we come to you this weekend so that we could raise money so that we could keep the station operating. And we got electricity bills, equipment, stuff, and everything is only through you. And you're the only reason why we are still on the air. Oh, I must be getting tired because I'm starting to stumble here. Anyways, we have this beautiful Coke Escovedo shirt. If you haven't seen it, go to kkupfm.org and check it out. It's really a nice shirt. It almost looks like a photograph, a picture. Very well done. Jimmy did a very good job on setting that up. All right. Yeah, I'm Stifler's dad, and I'll be here till 3 a.m. Got a few more songs. I'm going to go to 3 songs into freestyle because we are offering 4 freestyle CDs for $125 with the Coke Escovedo shirt. So our number is 408-900-9539. That's 408-900-9539. Now, this is one of the hardest hours, or toughest hours to work during the marathon, because not a lot of people call in, and, you know, we know you're out there. We know you're listening. And, you know, I get it. You know, people just want to sit back and groove, or they're tired, or, you know, they're trying to wake up, or they're trying to go to bed. You know, who knows? But give us a call. Give us a call. Let us know that you're out there. Let us know that

Hey, you're paying attention. You're a night owl like me, and you want to keep on supporting this radio station. I have my beautiful wife here, and she is waiting to take your pledges. And I walk over there. She's yawning, so I mean, we've had some phone calls, but we need more. We want to get more. We want to show that, hey, us night owls, man, we could pull our weight. So let's do this. If you enjoy the music, please call in. 408-900-9539. You could talk to her, and she will explain, you know, about the gifts and the prices, you know, for some of these things. Like, we have the Midnighters Greatest Hits, and it's on a two LP vinyl record set, and that's $225 with the shirt. That's because vinyl is making a comeback, and it just sounds so much better. And for us vinyl collectors, I'm saying us because I am one too, but not to the extent of some people, but I have a lot of vinyl. And that sounds good, because I do not have the Midnighters on vinyl for $225. All right, so let's get it rolling.

All right, you're tuned in to 91.5 FM, KKUP, Cupertino. That was Chicano Soul doing the Boulevard. We had Little Willie G doing When the Party's Over. All right, you're tuned in to KKUP's 2026 Latin Marathon. I'm Stifler's dad, and I'm pulling the night owl shift. So with that said, let me read off a couple of things. We still have plenty of the the mystery boxes. And it's a box with goodies. It says $200 with the Coke Escovedo shirt. And we have also, let me see. We have the Dr. Local's Rockin' Jalapeno Band CD, $75 with the Coke Escovedo shirt. We also have Los Super 7. We have the Heard It on the X CD and the Cantu CD. Those are both $75 with a t-shirt each. With that said, I'm not going to talk as much. If you want to call, you want to donate to this great radio station. Excuse me. And my cough. Our number is 408-900-9535. Excuse me. 408-900-9539.

Okay, that was There Must Be a Better Way from Friday, Saturday, and Sunday. You know, I don't cough until I'm live on the air. Anyways, here is more freestyle. These three songs are on one of these CDs. So it's $125 plus the Coke Escovedo shirt for all four CDs. And one of these CDs have four discs to them. All right, here we go.

All right, those three songs are on this freestyle disc that we are giving as part of a thank you gift. For $125, there are four CDs. No, actually, there's four discs. One of the disc has four CDs in it. So you're getting a little extra. $125 with the Coke Escovedo shirt. And what you just heard there was a group called For Real doing Is It Me, The One? Funky Little Beat from Connie Adriana, Until Tomorrow. Other songs on this CD is Tony Bishop, Father Figure. We have Silsonic Force, Planet Rock, Jocelyn Enriquez, I've Been Thinking About You, Miguel Brown, Planet Patrol, Play At Your Own Risk, Buffy, Give Me, Stevie B, Part of Your Body, First Impression, My Forbidden Lover. All right. Now, that's the only reason why I'm playing some freestyle. I got one more set to go on that freestyle, and it's three songs, and it's a little later. But, yeah. Pick it up. I mean, I was looking at it. I'm like, wow, I don't even have half of these songs that are on here. And I have a lot of 12-inch freestyle. But there's just so much on here. You would not be disappointed. At $125, you could get these four CDs and a Coke Escovedo shirt. And we still have that Lowrider, that 64 Impala, the replica. And it's a hopping replica, so it hops. And I would say that the box is about 2 feet long. So it's not one of those small toys. It's a nice size one. All right, and that's excuse me. That's $500 with the Coke Escovedo shirt. All right, our number's 408-900-9539. That's 408-900-9539.

Okay. That was a Latin breed doing Ustit. Man. We're getting through this. Got a little about 2 hours and 10 minutes to go of this 6 hour shift. Woo! All right, we got some flash drives here. It's a Tejano music flash drive. And it's $150 with the Coke Escovedo t-shirt. There's a lot of music on the flash drives. And we also have the Santana concert poster. It's a 16 by 24 poster. It's wall mount. You can wall mount it. It's a collectible poster. It's $150 with the t-shirt. And I've seen it. It's beautiful, beautiful, beautiful poster. So we got two of those, and I like to see one be taken up, if possible. All right, I know we got some people out there that are just waking up or whatever, and starting to tune in. But I can see because my numbers are jumping on the internet here. All right, we got Malo, Best of Malo, $75 with the t-shirt. We got Tito Puente, the King of Kings, $75 with the Coke Escovedo t-shirt. You could give us a call at 408-900-9539. That's 408-900-9539. 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And while you're there, check out the marathon t-shirt.

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All right, you're tuned in to 91.5 FM, KKUP Cupertino. I'm Stifler's dad, and this is my last 2 hours of this music marathon.

All right, that was Black Sugar between Byla. You're tuned into 91.5 FM KKUP Cupertino. I'm Stifler's dad, and this is the Latin Marathon for 2026. All right, now these are my last three songs of freestyle, and I'm playing these because we do have some freestyle CDs to give away as thank you gifts. You could get one freestyle CD for $75, including a marathon t-shirt of Coke Escovedo, or you could spend $125 and get all four CDs of the freestyle music. And every song that I played from the freestyle is on these discs. So these next three songs are also on the disc. So think about that. Okay, I was looking at the CDs, and I'm not gonna try to pull your leg or anything, but there's some serious songs on there. Songs that I don't even have, but I remember, and some that I don't remember. There's a lot of music. So if you know, if you're a freestyle fan, hey, you know, it would be good to add to your collection there. I would not pull your leg. You know, me being a music collector myself, you know, I wouldn't tell you something that wouldn't be true. There's a lot of good music on that freestyle, on those freestyle CDs. And here are three that are on that disc.

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That's 408-900-9539. That's 408-900-9539.

Right. Excuse me. That was little Susie, Take Me In Your Arms. We had Taps that did Hurricane. The Flavor did Mandalay. Now, all those songs, well, those three songs were on this one disc that that we are giving away as a thank you gift. For $125, you can have all four discs. I'm sorry, I'm starting to cough again. It's a recurring thing for me. This one disc, it has like the first CD is 21 songs, second CD is 24 songs. Third is 19, and the fourth CD is 22 songs, and that's just on one of the CDs. You get four CDs. One is a remix, and or was that three CDs? Ah, either way. Anyways, this one alone is worth it. You have Soul Sonic Force, Jocelyn Enriquez, Adriana, Planet Patrol, Taps, Spanish Fly, Angelina, Raquel, excuse me. It's been a long day. Lisette Melendez, and it goes on and on. Daisy. It's well worth it. $125, and you get the Coke Escovedo shirt with it. So if you want one disc, it'll be $75 with the T-shirt. But for $50 more, you could get all four with the T-shirt. Okay, with that said, I'm gonna play on with the music. I have no more freestyle. That was it. This is the Latin Marathon. Right. I'm Stifler's dad, and you're tuned into 91.5 FM KKUP Cupertino.

Yeah, it must have been a long day because I forgot to give out that phone number again. It's 408-900-9539. That's 408-900-9539.

Oh yeah, that was Joe Kuba. All right. Once again, we have this Lowrider cruising pack. It's a 10-disc set for $150 with the Coke Escovedo shirt. That's $150 for a 10 CD of Lowrider cruising music. So that pretty much oldies. Yeah. That's a good one. I like that one. And we have Vicente and Ramon Ayala. $125 at 3-disc set. $125 with the Latin Marathon shirt. We have the Very Best of War, a 2-CD set, $100 with the Latin Marathon shirt. 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And we have Santana Lotus, Live in Japan, 2-CD set. $100 with the Latin Marathon shirt. 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It's really nice. It's one of the nicest shirts that I think KKUP has come up with thus far. Our number is 408-900-9539. That's 408-900-9539. Come on, you Night Owls. Call in. I have someone answering phones, and they are waiting to write down your information. All right, I'm Stifler's dad, and this is 91.5 FM KKUP Cupertino.

All right, that was Joe Bravo doing It's Okay. I'm Stifler's dad, and I got about a little less than 45 minutes to go. Not much action on the phone tonight, but I had fun. 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You like to call in and just get the Coke Escovedo Latin Marathon shirt. 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It's two LP vinyl set, and it has Sonny Ace, Del Torres, and others, and it's $150 with the marathon shirt. 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It looks like a picture of Coke Escovedo on his little congas. Oh man, I like that shirt. That's probably the best looking shirt that we've had ever here at this radio station. And I've been here 21 years, so I've seen at least 21 years worth of shirts. Yes, our number is 408-900-9539. That's 408-900-9539. 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I hear it's tax deductible. All right. With that said, I'm gonna get on with the music.

All right, that was, excuse me, that was War, 1974, live from Japan. We do have a two-disc set of War from 1973, live, for $100 with the Latin Marathon t-shirt. Should check it out. Check out that shirt. That shirt is something. It really is. And with that said, I'm going to go ahead and get on with the music. And let me see. I'm going to skip that one and go to this one.

All right. Excuse me. That was Lil Joe and the Latineers. Tell it like it is. All right. Got a seed drawing in, and he's going to be taking over in about... Trying to get him to do it early, but... yeah, he's going to play some great music. All right. One more time. If you like to pledge, we have the Coke Escovedo shirt. Check it out. You know, like I said, go to kkupfm.org

And check out the shirt. It's really a nice shirt. Like I said, it's probably the best shirt that we have ever put out. And that's thanks to Jimmy Jam. All right, with that said, I'm going to play my last couple of songs and let this gentleman set up. All right, so here we go. It's been a pleasure. Thank you. I'm Stifler's dad, and it's been a pleasure.

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Saludos a todos. Buenos días. Happy Sunday, everyone. We are here in the studio at KKUP for the Latino Marathon. Once a year, your favorite Latino programmers come together to collect pledges for our marathon. Buenos dias otra vez. This is DJ Dreamin' Casually here in the studio. And I am so happy to be here today. Today we are going to play some freestyle, a little cumbia. We're going to get into it. All right. I'm going to wake everyone up this morning, so you better be ready. DJ Dreamin' Casually here. Like I said, I normally have a show every second Tuesday of the month here at the station from 6 to 8, playing an array of international no-wave synth pop, dark wave, and everything in between. But today I'm playing freestyle and cumbias where my heart is. Thank you, Mom, for your music taste that you shared with me and I get to share with everyone now. But I want to talk a little bit about why we're here today. So KKUP started in the late 1960s and we first broadcasted in 1972 is when we came on the airwaves. As most of you know, KKUP is a listener-funded radio station and we have a diverse volunteer community of programmers here who come in and play the music that they love to share with you. So your pledge is keeping us on air, keeping the station running, and making sure that your favorite programmers are in here for you. So remember, call in today, please donate if you can. Every $25 gets you a t-shirt. We still have some really great stuff. We have vinyl, we have CD box sets, we have books. There's so much stuff left that you can get. So please give me a call. We're going to start off the top of the hour with, they're playing our song by Trenere. Cheers, everyone.

Buenos días a todos. Thank you for joining me here in the station at 91.5 KKUP, the People's Radio, here for the Latino Marathon. I am so excited that we're able to play freestyle this year because, as most of you know, freestyle is deeply rooted in the Latinidad community, Filipino community as well. It found a big home here in the Bay Area during the 1980s, had a big movement on the East Coast. I talked to a lot of Tejanos too, who they said freestyle was really big, freestyle, high energy. So I'm really excited to keep playing for you all. We'll switch it up. Don't worry. We'll play some cumbias maybe later on, but I definitely wanted to bring out the vinyl. So as most of you know, I'm an all vinyl DJ. So these are most of my 12 inches that I'm playing here for you. But again, waiting for those phones to ring, everyone. You know, this is one of the last days of the marathon. We're going to go into tomorrow, and we still have time to pick up. We want to beat what we beat last year. We did really well last year, so thank you to everyone who called in and contributed. But we are still waiting on those pledges. So again, if you are able to call in, make a pledge to us, $25 gets you a t-shirt, and then we have different items depending on what you are looking for. Box sets, t-shirts, books, 45s. There's a lot of stuff. But let's get back to the music. Cheers.

Thank you for tuning in to KKUP Cupertino. This is DJ Dreamin' Casually, and we received our first pledge at the top of the hour. Thank you so much, Julie in Pacific Grove. We're starting off really strong, folks. So again, Julie, thank you for tuning in. Thank you for everyone tuning in this Sunday. I'm having fun. Let's recap what we listened to. We listened to Come Go With Me by Exposé, Sweet Sensations, Hooked On You, and Together Forever by Lisette Melendez. And I just wanted to share with you what KKUP means to me and why I'm here in the station today. So KKUP, I was invited on as a guest by Lupe Lujan. Thank you, Lupe. And I loved it. I loved being here in the station. As someone who's been DJing for over 10 years in the Bay Area and has amassed a good amount of vinyl, you know, I was like, I think radio is my next outlet. And so getting in here really meant a lot. I've had two babies since I've been at the station. And so this is my speed now. Going out, it's not too feasible when you have, you know, two under five. But coming to the radio station and still being able to practice a craft that I love and share music with all of our listeners is so special to me. And so that's why your donations and your pledges mean so much to us, because a lot of us come from different backgrounds here. I'm born and raised in San Jose. So sharing music with my community has always been something that has empowered me. And having my daughters come to the studio with me and see me DJ too, they love it. They see me, they listen to me on the radio, and they're like, Mom's playing, and it's just the best. Shout out to my little Lolita and Eliana and my son Gabriel. Also, shout out to my prima, Tita. Happy birthday. I love you so much. Thank you for everything you do. But again, if you feel so inclined this morning, call us in. The line got a little quiet, so I'm waiting for your calls. But we're going to keep it rolling here. I'm going to throw on some Company B.

Thank you for tuning in to KKUP Cupertino 91.5. This is DJ Dreaming Casually here on the ones and twos in the studio playing all vinyl this morning for the Latino Marathon. We had another pledge. Thank you to my Uncle Johnny in Sacramento who called. I love you. Thank you so much. I appreciate everyone who's called in. Let's keep the calls coming. We have some good energy going this morning and I'm into it. Let's go. I'm dancing in the studio. I feel like I'm ready for the day. I hope this music is helping you clean your house, get out of bed, do whatever it is you need to do. Pick up the phone, make a pledge. I know that's what you're going to do next, right? Give us a call at 408-900-9539. Thank you.

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This is DJ Dreaming Casually here in the studio on the ones and twos, bringing you an all freestyle show set this Sunday morning. I hope this is helping you get up and get at them today. I'm here in the studio having a good time. I'm here for the Latino Marathon. That is why we are here, folks. So again, thank you to everyone who has called in and pledged so far. I know we can keep it going this morning. Let's keep it strong. If we can get a few more calls in before the top of the hour, we'd really appreciate it. Again, remember, your pledges and your donations are going to volunteer programmers here at the radio station. We do this as a labor of love, folks. No one is getting paid here. We come in, volunteer our time for our love of music. That is why we are here. That is why KKUP has stayed on the airwaves since 1972 with no commercial sponsors. Do you know how big that is? That is huge in radio. So please, it's people like you, everyone listening, who keeps us on these airwaves. So go ahead, give us a call at 408-900-9539. All right, thank you. Let's keep it going until the 9 o'clock hour. And then I think we might switch it up. I know you want cumbia. ¿Quieres cumbia, huh? All right, maybe we'll switch it up to some cumbia after that. Cheers.

Thank you for tuning in to KKUP Cupertino 91.5. This is DJ Dreaming Casually here in the studio, and we have some pledges, folks. Thank you to everyone who has called in so far for the Latino Marathon. My mom called. Thank you, Ma. You know what they say, like, your biggest fans are your family? It's true. They are. So thank you, Mom, for always supporting me and just, you know, encouraging me to be artistic in different ways. I love you so much. Besitos. And then we have an anonymous caller who called in pledging a match of $300 in memory of our beloved Christina Boyd. As most of you know, I took over with another programmer here, Christina's show. We split it in half. So I have every second Tuesday of the month from 6 to 8. The other programmer has the fourth and fifth Tuesday of the month. And we really try to do our justice with our shows honoring Christina. We might not play the same music, but we do still have a love of the craft. And so that pledge can come in many different forms. It can be $100 from three different people calling. It can be a $50 donation. It can be a few $25 donations. We are here in the studio until 10 o'clock. So, again, it is up to you, community, to come and support us here in our almost final hours at the Latino Marathon. Again, give us a call, 408-900-9539. KKUP, Cupertino, The People's Radio.

DJ Dreaming Casually here in the studio, and I just want to acknowledge some gifts. If you enjoyed that freestyle set, we have some CDs, folks. We have the Freestyle 2020 comp. We have a single CD and a four pack. The single CD is $75 with a pledge. You get your shirt, of course. And then we have a four pack for $125, and you also get a shirt. So if you enjoyed all these throwbacks of your favorite freestyle tracks, check out the CD. It's a great way to still play the music you love. If you're not into vinyl, maybe this will get you into vinyl. Start a very expensive new collection. Or you can get a CD, right? Everyone still plays CDs. And this CD, who do we have on here? It looks like we have a lot of good people. We have Little Susie, Cynthia, Jocelyn Enriquez. Do we have Angelina? Some Bay Area folks on here. Yes. $75 for one CD, and you get a shirt. Great way to donate to the station. So again, if you enjoyed this freestyle playlist that I curated, go ahead and check out these CDs. We're going to switch it up, though, folks. We're going to throw on some cumbias. You know I love my cumbias, and I don't really get to play them that often anymore, so when I'm invited to play the Latin Marathon, it's a little treat for me. So cheers, everyone.

That was Andres Landeros with the Cumbias Rebajadas. That was for my little Lolita. Lolita la cumbiadera. My little Lola. I love you, mommy. We're going to keep it going. As you know, we're here for the Latin Marathon. I want to hear some callers. I haven't heard that phone ring in a little bit. So let's get calling, folks. I know you can pledge $25. $25 gets you a shirt. We still have this $300 match on the line in memory of Christina Boyd. Again, that can come in various forms. It can come in the whole $300 donation, $100 each, a few 50s, 75. Let's make sure that we get this pledge at the top of the 11 o'clock hour. All right, let's keep it going with the Cumbias Rebajadas.

quick shout out, folks, to Grupo Hihihi, based out of San Jose. Grupo Hihihi is a project that started in 2014. So some of these cumbias you're going to hear might not be traditional cumbias that you're used to. The cumbias rebajadas are a little, they have a little bit of that spooky vibe, which I like. If you've ever catched my show, that's what I love. I love the dark synth. I think that's why I gravitate towards high energy and freestyle, because the synth is something that I really love. Yeah, I just feel like when I hear it, I'm just like, oh, let's dance, let's go. So the cumbia rebajadas, you're definitely going to hear that spooky synth. What we just listened to was cumbia con jazz. So these cumbias are going to be a little different, and that's what I wanted to do. Typically, I'll play like my more traditional cumbias, you know, cumbia del sol y todo de eso, but I wanted to kind of switch it up. One, in honor of Halloween, right? We got spooky season coming up. And then to show the Latinidad that there are different types of cumbias out here. So these aren't your traditional cumbias, folks. So if you like what you're listening to, go ahead and give us a call at 408-900-9539. Cheers.

KKUP Cupertino 91.5. This is DJ Dreaming Casually here in the studio playing some cumbias for you. I just want to remind everyone that we have that $300 pledge still on the line in honor of Christina Boyd. And let's recap what we listened to. Those two songs we listened to, Cumbia Hackers by Amantes El Futuro, followed by Grupo Cual, Canita de Azúcar. So we're going to keep it going, folks. I have around a little less than half an hour left, but it's been a fun morning. But let's get some more callers in before I go. We have today and tomorrow to really get those pledges come in. Show your favorite programmers here at the station that you really love listening to them and that you love being a part of the KKUP familia. All right, cheers. Thank you.

All right, folks, we got some pledges. First off, thank you to my tío, my Uncle Julian. As the youth have taught me, he is unk. If you know, you know. Thank you, Uncle Julian. And then Jorge Curioso out of Castro Valley. Thank you so much for your pledge and tuning in. I'm here for around 20 more minutes, and I'm having a great time in the studio. So again, thank you for contributing to KKUP, the People's Radio. Again, all volunteer run. No big sponsors here, just a love of labor of music, community coming together and really supporting one another here in the station. I came to KKUP through organizing, like I've mentioned in the past. Lupe Lujan had me on, and I fell in love after that, and I knew radio is where I wanted to be, and being able to share that with community and also my kids has been so special. So again, cheers to everyone listening. Let's keep it going on this beautiful Sunday, and I hope everyone enjoys the rest of their day. Saludos.

Thank you for tuning in to KKUP Cupertino 91.5 FM. This is DJ Dreaming Casually. I have 10 minutes left in the studio, and I just want to say thank you to everyone who's tuned in. Like I told you guys, a little different, the cumbias, right? Cumbia Rebajada, Cumbia Sonidero. So a lot of really good remixes out there. This was La Reunión, Obro Lobo in Paris, and this was a Palomo remix. I really love him. He does a lot of really great remixes. And then we're going to put on Chucho Ponce, Everybody Wants to Rule the World.

Gracias por escucharme a todos. This Sunday we have Raimundo Talavera on next here for the Latino Marathon. And cheers to everyone who called in. I hope everyone has a great day. You don't have to call in to donate just during the marathon. 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Next week, you want to call, donate, you can do that too. So just remember, folks, keep those stations locked to 91.5 FM, the People's Radio, and give us a call at 408-900-9539. Cheers. And again, DJ Dreaming Casually. My show is every second Tuesday of the month from 6 to 8 for all the raqueros out there.

All right, we're getting this started here on the third day. It is actually the third day of our Latin Marathon here at KKUP. And I want to remind you that you are listening to KKUP Cupertino. My name is Raymundo Talavera, and we're going to change it up. I got to thank Ashley for such a great show. She is one of the newer ones here at the radio station, and this is what we've been looking for. We've been looking for the new energy to come into KKUP in our Latin department, and hopefully someday she's going to have her own place here at the station, and a coffee cup and the whole thing like that. So it's going to be very, very nice. And we've got some other new DJs here that have been introducing themselves to you this weekend. So keep an eye out, keep your ears open for some great, great new talent here at KKUP. All right, I want to remind you that we are in the Latin Marathon, and the phone number here is 408-900-9539. My name again is Raymundo Talavera, and I'm doing my T for Texas show. I'm not going to start with my opening song because. So let's just get going on the Tejano side. And again, thank you for joining me on KKUP.

All right. Just waking myself up, just getting some energy going. It is Sunday morning, and sometimes you feel a little bit lazy on Sunday morning. You know, you get your coffee and you're just kicking back with your donut or whatever it is you do on Sunday mornings. There was a time you'd read the paper, but I think that's old school now. Anyway, thank you for joining us on KKUP and the T for Texas show. Going to be here until 1 o'clock today, working it, having some serious fun here at KKUP. Don't forget, this is the last day of our marathon, and it looks like we're about close to $6,600. And we are trying to get to 2,500. So we're not even close. So we really, really need the phone calls to come in. So please give a call. And don't forget, the phone number here is 408-900-9539. And we've got several ways for you to be able to make a contribution, because we want to make it easy and convenient for you and make it economically feasible. I'm using words that I'm not really familiar with. Anyway, number one, you can call us up. Look at the prizes if you want a prize or you just want a T-shirt. I don't mean prizes. Thank you, gifts. And or if you just want a T-shirt, you know, give the phone call. They'll let you know what's up. You let them know what's up. And we can do that way. We'll get your credit card information and bam, bam, bam. You just have this short waiting period for the materials to come in, and then we'll ship them all out to you. The other way is you can call, you can go online, and in the upper corner, it says donate, how to donate. And you can go there, use PayPal, and you can make a payment, a full payment if you like. You won't get any of the premiums except for the T-shirt, I do believe. Other than that, it's simple as that. And the fourth way you can do that is go to that same button and you can get your credit card going and maybe make a small donation monthly. You can go $5, $10, you know, $1,500 a month if you like. And that will add up over the year to something sustainable for KKUP. You can do it that way, one, two, and three. The fourth way is our old school way, was where you give us a call. You give us your information, address, phone number, and what you want to donate, how much you want to donate, and the prizes you want. And then when you get the money in your bank or wherever you have it, you don't have it today or have it this week, but when you do get it, you can send the money in, and then we'd be square. So that'd be the fourth way to do it. So we try to make it as convenient as possible for you all to make a donation and keep KKUP alive. All right. Okay. A lot of talking. Hey, I want to give a shout out. Good morning to the Eastside Tejanos. Thank you all for yesterday's matching grant. I think we did make the matching grant, and much appreciated. The Eastside Tejanos are a great supporter of the Tejano music here at KKUP, and I personally give a lot of thanks to you all for what you do for us in keeping Tejano alive and in the community and in spirit. I also want to give a shout out, good morning to Antonio Chavez. He wanted to send his greetings out to the GI Forum, one of the older organizations for veterans out here in the country. And I want to thank you again, Antonio, for your donation yesterday. Okay, blah, blah, blah, blah, blah. Okay, we're going to get back onto the music. And again, thank you for joining us on KKUP. And one more time, the phone number here is 408-900-9539.

Nancy is saying, make sure you vote. This is a critical election. Grab your neighbors, grab your parents, tus primos, primas. This is it. And remember, my mom always said, if you don't vote, don't complain.

Los Crazy Pimps here at KKUP. I want to give a shout out. Good morning to Ronaldo from Davis. Thank you for checking in, brother. Appreciate the call and the donation. And don't forget, the phone number here is 408-900-9539. I've been away so long, so I'm way back. I go way back. 408-900-9539. Please give a call. Make a donation. We were slow yesterday. There's all kinds of festivities going on because it's a Cinco de Mayo. September 17 weekend. And so, you know, so many people away from the house yesterday. But now you're back at home. It's early in the morning. You're home. No excuses. Please give a call at KKUP and make a donation and see what we got for you all. It's good stuff. And don't forget, the Coke Escovedo t-shirt is an outstanding new design here at KKUP. All right, going to keep the music going for a little while longer, and then I'll talk to you some more.

All right. There you go. Buenos dias, amor. Buenos dias, amores. And thank you for joining us on the KKUP Tifa Texas show here at the Latin Marathon 2026. All right. We got some new numbers, and it looks like we're at $8,395. So now I have a number to work with. I would like within before 1 o'clock to get $605. How about that? $605. That's not a whole lot when you think about it and how many callers we can get. I'm going to start playing off the new 100 song CD thumb drive. And what we're going to play from now on is going to be from that thumb drive. And if you want that thumb drive, give a call to the station and see what it costs. I don't recall seeing the price of that, but it is some great party music. You throw it in, it's in the machine, and you got yourself a party for 6 hours. Over it's 6 hours point three, so that's 6 3/4 hours. That's 6 hours and 15 minutes, something about like that. So let's keep it going. 408-900-9539. And remember that you are listening to KKUP Cupertino, and we need your phone calls. Okay, I'll be back with you shortly.

All right. So I'm David Lee Garza here at KKUP. So I want to let you know what you listened to. I played quite a few there. David Lee Garza featuring Emilio and Que Mala Sangre Tienes. Ahead of that was Grupo Alamo. And before that was Adalberto, Buenos Dias, Amor. Aviso was before him with the Guzman medley. The Crazy Pimps was in there with La Pista al Balar. And then before that was Los Tigres del Norte, Somos Más Americanos. Started the set off with Tommy Cruz, Vamos a Voto. A votar, and yes indeed, make sure you're registered, make sure you get your vote in early, and if you can, walk in into the polls so that there's no problem. All right. Listen, I've got opinions, and I might state my opinions, and when I do, I want you to know they're mine and not necessarily those of KKUP, its management, or others here at KKUP. It's only me. All right, you're listening to KKUP, and this is the Latin Marathon. We're having a good time, but we need the phone calls, and it's been really, really quiet, and that's unusual for the Tejano music. So I'm asking you to please step up. 408-900-9539 is a phone number here. Give a call. Check out the thank you gifts. Check out the picture of the t-shirt. We've got men's and women's sizes. We've got great thank you gifts. All kinds of music CDs. I'll grab the list and I'll read some off in a little bit. But the most important thing is that you understand that KKUP has been putting this out for 54 years, and we are community-minded, we are community-spirited, and we bring a lot of the issues of the community here at the radio station, talk about them, you know, and express our opinions about that and bring them to you all. We are a family here at KKUP, and we want to keep that going. We've got some of the best DJs in our Latin department. You've heard Ashley earlier doing her thing, and then we've had the other ones early yesterday or late evening yesterday. But the most important thing is keep KKUP thriving. We've got a lot of new equipment here. They're keeping up with the times, and it's a learning curve for me. You might sense it in the production here, a little scratchy here and there, but I've got things to learn, and KKUP is definitely keeping up with the times. Phone number here, 408-900-9539. We really need your calls. I'm trying to get $605. So you get five. If you get five thumb drives, that will cover it. Five thumb drives, that would cover it. And I'd be a happy guy. You'll be a happy guy. And the world will be a better place. All right. Going to keep it going. And thank you again for joining us on KKUP.

All right. Una popari de los Aguilares here at KKUP. And before that was Los Amigos ASG. Ahead of that was some Grupo Alamo. And I started that set off with David Lee Garza and Los Musicales. And again, I'm the phones haven't been ringing at all. This is sad. 408-900-9539. And I don't know what more I can tell you about KKUP other than we bring you the best of the best, and we bring you the music that you will not hear anyplace else. Like earlier today, we've been bringing the best of the of our own libraries into the studio this Latin marathon, and each of our DJs have been outstanding in my book. I can't say more any more than we have the best Latin department anywhere. But don't forget, our T-shirt has Coke Escovedo. Really, really fine color, full color T-shirt. It's black with Coke in there, and we have women's sizes and men's sizes. We've got just half a second here.

I guess I have to go through this and read you some of the music that we have available. We have Cosando there with Chico, a nice old mix of oldies and real great Chicano music. We've got Dr. Loco and the Rockin' Jalapeno Band. We've got Freddie Fender, Conciones de Mi Barrio, Little Joe and Sonny Osuna working together on that and another CD. The Flamers, I think it's called. And then we've got Los Super 7, Heard It on the X. If you never knew what Heard It on the X is, it's from back in the day in the 60s. It was Pilot Radio off in Texas area. And they were outlaws, so to speak. And they played some outstanding sounds. Everything from the Cajun music and South Texas sound. And it's really, really a fine history of the type of music coming out of pirate radio back in the day. We also have Los Super 7 with Canto, and that's also a nice mix in there with some Ruben Ramos and Flaco y todo. Bobby Matos is in the house with Charango Chango. And Malo, we've got some Malo, Best of Malo. Tito Puente, we've got a lot of Tito Puente and Jenny Rivera. Then we've got Sueños, the Sueños band from the, I think they're from the Stockton area, the Central Valley based. Sapo, we've got some Sapo. We've got all kinds of great, great CDs and thank you gifts here for you all. But the most important thing, again, is just remembering that KKUP has done 54 years of bringing you outstanding programming, not only in the Latin department, but it's an eclectic radio station that brings you blues, jazz, bluegrass, oldies but goodies, and on and on and on. So let's keep KKUP thriving and in existence. You know, when PBS and NPR have lost, and those other stations have lost their government grants, they got a big hit. But KKUP is 100% listener sponsored, and we may be the only one left that can claim that. Or now they're stepping up to be a listener sponsored radio stations. But we've always been doing that, and we've always been able to carry on. And that's what we're asking for now. You give a phone call at 408-900-9539 and keep KKUP and its music and its entertainment and its information alive here in the South Bay. And now we're throughout the world. I remember back when we were bugging management, you know, when are we going to get internet? When are we going to get on Wi-Fi? When are we going to get out there? And it took a long while, you know, to a lot of frustration. But they got it done. They got it done. And we continue to upgrade and step up with the times. 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

All right, something real nice, real nice there from Grupo Stampede, Canciones de mi Madre, really nice. And ahead of that was Los Tex Cadillacs, Hasta Dormiento, Joe Lara y Grupo Expresión, Dirección Medley. And then started that set off with Rick Fuentes and the Brown Express with Cumbia Internacional. Real nice. And don't forget, this is all on the new, brand new 100 song songs thumb drive that we're offering here at KKUP. So pick it up. Pick it up. Have a party. Mix it up, you know. Take it home and have some fun with it. It is 6 hours and 15 minutes of really good music, and especially mixed for just a continuous party. And plug it in. Have a good time. Let's see. We're on the last day of the Latin Marathon, and this is KKUP. And the T for Texas show. I want to give a shout out again to Ronaldo from Davis. Thank you for your contribution. And to Oliva family, Gina, Rana, Lewis, and Lady C. Thank you so much for your donation here at KKUP. We're running out of time, so I'm going to just give you this last pitch and hope that the phone will keep ringing. I understand that there's a matching grant for $300 in the name of Christina Boyd. Christina Boyd was our a DJ here at KKP. She has left us and been away from

KKUP now a couple of years, I guess. I have no sense of time. But she was a wonderful contributor and DJ here at the radio station, and she is truly, truly missed. So in the name and remembrance of Gina Boyd, I hope you can match this $300 grant and make the money come into KKUP. All right, one last time. Thank you for listening to the T for Texas show. I will be back on the 31st of October for a regular program, Less Talk. Or as the conductor says, less jabber and more platter, something like that. So thank you again for joining me, and let's keep it going. We've got Lupe's coming up, Lupe Montes de Oca's coming up. After Lupe will be Marigold and Joe Warlock, followed by a live performance here at the studio of Latin Remix. And then our own Miguel Agosto is coming after that. And closing up the marathon will be Lowrider Louie. So it's going to be a whole lot of fun coming up. And let's just enjoy it up. Okay, I want to give a shout out. Thank you so much to Greg Dye, for your contribution. And again, Gina, thank you too so much for contributing to the marathon here at the KKUP. The Oliva family is very special to me. Okay, you all take care, and I will catch you in October. All right, let's keep it going.

All right, already. Wow. What a beautiful song. Puro Tejano right there. Woo! All right. Pueblo Familia. Boy, it feels good to be in front of this mic right now. It's been a while, but here I am. Just for the Latin music marathon. All right. So, hey, Pueblo Familia Comunidad. Wow. Again, welcome to the KKUP 2026 Latin Music Marathon. It's going till midnight today. And thank you for tuning in and sticking with us. Very much appreciate it. It's been a long weekend and lots of, hard work, has been put into this weekend, by all our DJs and phone volunteers. And they're still here. And we're still here. All righty. I'm Lupe Luján Montes de Oca, your host, for the next 2 hours on this beautiful Sunday afternoon. It's beautiful outside. Raimundo had us dancing with Tejano music. And I want to give a thanks to also Isidro this morning, up bright and early, doing música regional. Fantastic. And also Ashley, wow, one of the best lady DJs in the Bay Area. And where is she at? She's right here at KKUP. All right. Doing that freestyle, she had me break dancing this morning. All right. And again, Raimundo with his Tejano, stuff. Thank you so much. It's fantastic. I'm a Tejana too. I was born in Texas, but raised in California. And so anyway, here we are, right? And so I'm going to be changing it up or changing the pace, this first hour with music by Pete Escovedo and his very talented family. So relax and let's have a good time. And my goal is to raise at least $1,000 or more. Okay, more is always better. And with your help, we can do this. We can do this, okay? Let's do it. All righty. All you have to do is just dial 408-900-9539 and make that pledge. A pledge of $50 gets you a T-shirt. Go up to 75, you get a T-shirt and a CD. How cool is that? And, higher gets you more gifts. And you can select from our list of gifts with a variety of CDs, thumb drives, books, a Firme remote control lowrider, the color, it's Firme. Okay, it's a vibrant magenta with a purple haze, really cool. And it bumps and grinds and, it's a great gift for your lady, your daughter, your granddaughter, your mom, maybe even grandma, okay? I could do this. I'm a grandma. All right. So, it includes a startup instructions and what else does it have? It's got the manual that comes with it, how to set it up step by step. And just for what, $500 pledge will get you that lowrider, okay? That remote control lowrider. And where else? Nowhere else, only here at KKUP during our marathon, okay? So take advantage of that, all right? Don't think about it too much. Just do it, okay? Just pick up the phone, dial 408-900-9539, okay? So, a big thanks to Diecast Whips 95002, which is out in Alviso. John Carrasco, the donator to our Latin Music Marathon, just for the marathon,
The community steps up and, you know, wants to contribute in some way. Isn't that, you know, pretty awesome? Yes, it is. All right. All righty. So, you know, it's that KKUP community connection that we have, okay, with all of you, with all of our gente, you know. All right. So, let's listen to some music, I believe. Yes. And so, like I said, I've got, you know, Pete Escovedo and his family out at, well, I'll tell you about it. Let's listen to the music, all right? Okay, and we'll be back with some more pitching.

0: Scovito and his orchestra. Go ahead, Pops.
1: What's up, San Francisco? Are you ready to have a good time? We're so excited to be here. Hey, we're going to do some Latin jazz stuff. Is that cool? All right, here we go.

0: it's that nice or what? Whoa, Pete Escovedo family out at Stern Grove Festival in San Francisco. And that was back in 2012. Yeah, wow. Really nice. You could see how, you could see why we picked, you know, Coke Escovedo, to some of you, to go on our shirt this year. And, you know, just totally talented family. I can't say enough about them. All right. But first, let me thank Johnny out in Morgan Hill. Thank you, Johnny, for your donation, your generous donation. Thank you so much. You know, I said we could do this, and we're doing it because Estela Flores called with another $50, and Johnny also $50. Thank you so much. That goes a long way. Thank you so much. I mean, I could tell you guys are longtime listeners and love KKUP, okay, just by your donation. Thank you so much for that. Guys, excuse me. Every time I come into the studio, I start getting like this dry throat. All righty. Yeah, so that was a very nice set there. 20 minutes and 27 seconds to be exact. Okay, hi, I'm Lupe Lujan. I'm back. And you're listening to the 2026 Latin Music Marathon. And, you know, only here at KKUP Cupertino can you enjoy 20-minute sets with no commercial interruptions. I mean, we are non-commercial radio. You are our only means of support, okay? You, the listener. And for what, 54 years here at KKUP already, you know, it's been here. And has remained free from corporate funding and commercials. Again, the commercials, right? Nobody likes commercials. And it's all by people like you. La gente. El pueblo. El pueblo speaks, right? Yes. Make that call. Dial 408-900-9539 to pledge your support. Let's see, you know, let's see what gifts we have. Hey, Belinda, you're in the house here, huh? <I'm in> house. Wait, let me turn this on so you can hear your voice.
1: Okay, all right. Thank you. Welcome back, Lupe. It's so good to
0: thank
1: see you.
0: Thank you.
1: And we really thank you for letting us host for you.
0: Thank you so much. You guys did a great job. I really liked it.
1: We're not as polished.
0: You passed the test.
1: Yeah. Thank you.
0: But no, that'll come with time.
1: Yes.
0: So what do we have as far as gifts? Here's the list, right? I don't know if you can see it. It's so tiny, the print.
1: Well, we must have like about, I don't know, 6 dozen different things. But so let me hit some of the highlights that people are interested in. They're interested in that the mobile lowrider car that does the hopping, that's gorgeous, brand new. It was taken out of the box
0: just for demonstration.
1: Yes. Yeah, so it's like virtually new. That lowrider car is going for a $500 donation. We've had a few people that
0: that's a great price.
1: It is a great price because I think it values at 800 or around there.
0: Oh yes, or, absolutely. Yeah,
1: and
0: yeah.
1: It's in pristine
0: they're very
1: condition.
0: Popular also.
1: Yeah, and I do have a video that I took yesterday.
0: So you know, getting back to the lowrider thing.
1: Yes,
0: I'm sorry. You know, get it now, right? While you can, right now during the marathon for $500.
1: Yes, okay? Exactly. Right.
0: You know,
1: right.
0: Only now.
1: Yeah.
0: And if you miss it,
1: I know,
0: you missed
1: supporting
0: it.
1: A good cause at the same time, it's like perfect. Yeah, it's perfect.
0: All right. So I'm sorry. Go ahead.
1: So, yeah, no, that's okay. There's quite a lot to be excited about. But I wanted to point that out because that's for someone who has the means to do it. The $500 is a very big ask. It would help us out tremendously. We are all, as you mentioned, nonprofit, as a commercial-free, sponsored by no one, and it's the People's Radio. So we're very proud of that. So big people that can do that, you know, we're very proud of that. And not everybody can, but if you're that one person out there, or the two or three people that say, hey, you know what, my business can absorb that, we can. It's tax deductible, and the end of the year is coming up, so it's a great gift idea for Christmas, for a birthday, for an anniversary, for a loved one, a grandchild maybe who's into lowriders, or there's just like so many different ones.
0: Yeah, okay.
1: So there's a lot of, aside from that big purchase, I mean, that big donation rather, that donation for the car is the largest one that we have, but we have many, many others for 125, 200, 100. So I'll just go briefly over them. We have,
0: I thought I saw a $400 one. What was that for?
1: Let's see. We had a mystery gift at 200, and let me turn the page.
0: I don't know if it was
1: here.
0: The maracas.
1: The 400.
0: You know,
1: I think the
0: beautiful
1: maracas.
0: Beautiful maracas with PKUP on
1: them. Someone handmade those maracas.
0: Yes.
1: They are now sold, from what I understood.
0: Oh, okay.
1: Yeah,
0: all right. So that was not what
1: them
0: I
1: yesterday.
0: Saw. Yeah, okay.
1: Yeah, so we're thrilled about that. And, and I think it was the musician, if I'm
0: they
1: not
0: go
1: mistaken.
0: Fast.
1: Yeah, so that one, that was like, that's a one-of-a-kind piece that has a KKUP name.
0: All righty.
1: But let's see. So individuals, we have lots of CDs.
0: Mm-hmm.
1: And
0: lots of them.
1: Lots
0: right?
1: of great
0: yes.
1: thank you gifts, yeah.
0: All right.
1: Call us and we'll tell you all about it. How's that?
0: Yes, absolutely. So, well, let's get back to the music.
1: Okay. Sounds good.
0: And, you know, I'm going to be cutting into the music and, you know, pitching and stuff like that, because that's what we're here for.
1: That's right.
0: Okay.
1: Yes.
0: We're here to get some funds.
1: Yes, right? Yes. Get people
0: yes.
1: excited about donating.
0: Exactly.
1: Every little bit helps.
0: And you know what? Yeah. I'm almost forgetting this. There was a $300 match. Okay, called
1: oh,
0: in.
1: Oh, that's right.
0: All right?
1: That's
0: yeah,
1: right.
0: For Christina Boyd.
1: Okay.
0: She's a former DJ here, a lady, one of our lady DJs
1: for
0: here.
1: For many years.
0: Yes.
1: Many, many years.
0: You know, and she played.
1: Well loved.
0: Mm-hmm. You know, such beautiful music, you know.
1: Yeah, that's
0: and,
1: what I'm
0: and
1: told.
0: You know, I'm sorry that I can't really, you know, say what type of music it was, but it was beautiful.
1: Mm-hmm.
0: I know it's, she's from Peru. She was from Peru, you know. And so, and I don't know if you've ever listened to Peruvian music.
1: I have, yes.
0: Música de Peru.
1: Mm-hmm.
0: Beautiful.
1: Like indigenous and...
0: Beautiful stuff.
1: Excuse me, a lot of
0: all
1: percussion.
0: Right.
1: Yeah,
0: yes.
1: Beautiful. Flutes.
0: All right, so that's what we have, is a $300 match now. You know, if someone out there, you know, come on, you know, be generous.
1: Yeah, $100 donations.
0: Uh-huh, yes. Match this match, right?
1: Yeah,
0: this
1: yeah.
0: amount, $300 for Christina Boyd.
1: Also,
0: memory.
1: Excuse me, Lupe, I want to add that any of these premium prices that we're offering, or rather that we're telling you about and offering, comes with a Coke Escobedo t-shirt. So you not only get that premium prize, and we give
0: yes.
1: you the t-shirt as well. So
0: mm-hmm.
1: don't worry about that. And this year we have the four-color t-shirt, first time in decades, and it's male and female sizes.
0: Fantastic.
1: Yeah.
0: All right.
1: Thank you.
0: Okay. We're going to hear some music,
1: we're
0: going to be back.
1: Yeah.
0: We're not done yet.
1: Okay,
0: right?
1: Good.
0: Yeah.
1: That's Mr. Salsa's on the line. I'm on the line, and Mario del Castillo waiting
0: Fantastic.
1: For your call.
0: Fantastic.
1: Thank you.
0: Awesome.

0: Music is phenomenal, okay? Wow. Imagine being out there, you know, at the Stern Grove Festival, you know, just out in the green grass, you know, just enjoying the music. Awesome. All right, well, you know, we have, or I have, you know, I believe I said I wanted to, you know, at least bring in, you know, $1,000 this first hour. And hey, it's sort of happening. Michael, thank you so much for your $150 pledge. Thank you so much. That's the way to do it, Michael. Right on. I mean, you know, hey, that's the way to do it, people out there. And I also want to thank Estela Flores for her $50 and Johnny for your $50. Thank you so much. Keep it coming, okay? Hey, what do I have, like a little bit over 5 minutes? And I don't know, am I going to bring in 1,000? Maybe it's going to spill over into the second hour, okay? Because I'm only here 2 hours. I'm here till 3 o'clock. So, hey, help me out, okay? Help me out. All right. But so let's see. We could do this, okay? We could do this. Your support for Chicano Radio, Latin music, informative information, music and conversation, and an eclectic array of music heard here at KKUP Radio, okay? Let's keep radio alive, live radio, all right? You don't hear it too much anymore, but it's not going anywhere anytime soon, okay, according to the research. All right, now pick up your phone and dial 408-900-9539, all right? And, you know, radio is, you know, not going anywhere. Like I said, you know, according to the surveys, it's a very popular media, all right? As you all know, because you're listening to the radio right now, all right? All righty. So, and let me just remind you of this $300 match that, you know, it would have been nice to fulfill it this first hour. So we're going to continue on the second hour if somebody doesn't call in. But, you know, think about it. Do call in, you know, if you have $300 in the memory of Christina Boyd. All right? We're looking for a match of $300. All right. And before, you know, I go on to the second hour of, you know, my stay here. I want to introduce, I have Esther Montes.
1: Hola.
0: You're in the house.
1: Hola.
0: Here.
1: Hola. ¿Cómo están toda la gente?
0: Yeah, and Angelica Estrella. Hey, say hi. Yeah, a couple of ladies that are longtime listeners, right?
1: Absolutely. I've been listening to KKUP for a while now, and got their t-shirts. Mm-hmm. And
0: why do you listen?
1: What am I, pardon?
0: Why do you guys listen to KKUP? I mean, you know, it's been a lot. How many years have you been tuning into?
1: I can't even
0: like
1: remember.
0: 50,
1: like
0: maybe, I mean,
1: maybe about 20 years now.
0: I
1: moved to San Diego, came back, and KKUP was still going on.
0: Mm-hmm. All right. Did you have something to say, Angelica?
2: It's been about 10 years for me.
0: Yeah.
2: I didn't even know it existed.
1: Yeah.
0: Uh-huh. And now, and then
2: I'll... listening to it, it's just like awesome.
0: Uh-huh. You grabbed on, right? Yeah. All right. And so, okay, well, you know, what else? Did you have something else that you wanted to add to that?
1: I just want to say that every year I really look forward to it because it's something that, you know, we give to our gente, that we offer to our gente. And mm-hmm. I think it's a pretty good program.
0: Fantastic. And both of you are members of KKUP.
1: Absolutely.
0: Mm-hmm. All right. Well, thank you very much, ladies. Maybe, you know, we'll have you on the second hour also. All right. And thank you because you guys are also phone volunteers here. Thank you so much for your service.
1: You're welcome.
0: Yeah. And nobody gets paid here. You know, it's kind of a labor of love, isn't it?
1: Yes, it is. Yes, it is.
0: All right. Okay, so let's see, before I sign off, what do I have, like about 3 minutes? before I start my second hour. And so, well, let's listen to a couple of tunes, you know, left from
1: Thank you, Lupe.
0: Western Grove. Oh, you're welcome. Thank you so much. All right, let's see. Let's listen to some music, and then I'm going to be back changing it up, you know, to something else. But this is beautiful music by Pete Escovedo and his family.

0: Thank you to Joe Rotondi, Mark VW, Michael Angel, Joe Behrman, Kerry Lozen, Louis Fazman, Mario Gonzalez, Malaysia Magdalillo, and of course I want to thank my kids, Juan, Peter Michael, and Sheila Escobedo. Thank you all. Good night.
1: Wow. Well, good night. But here, it's afternoon. And before I get to anything, I just want to say a big thank you and a big shout to the enchilada ladies.
2: Oh, yeah.
1: Yeah. Martha and Selena Lujan. You know, they made enchiladas three kinds. Okay. Beef, chicken, and cheese, I believe, for our phone volunteers. Hey, how cool is that, Mario?
2: Oh, that is awesome. Incredible. I mean, it's very, very delicioso.
1: ¿Verdad?
2: Yeah.
1: All right. Hey, we're loved here, okay? We're loved here, you know, by many, all right? And it shows by, you know, people that have been calling in. Of course, you know, the phones are a little quiet right now. We want to hear them ring, you know? Ring-a-ding-ding.
2: Yeah, the phone number to call is area code 408-900-9539. Again, area code 408-900-9539. The phones are not ringing, folks, and there are people back there just waiting, anticipating your call to KKUP's Latino Music Marathon. It's wonderful, and we've got a lot of thank you gifts available to all of you that I think you'll like. I mean, we have Dr. Loco's band, Barrio Ritmos and Blues. We have Raimundo's Tejano Flash Drive, which is, you know, it's 100 songs per drive, and all of the latest stuff available. Celia Cruz, Boleros Eternos. Oh, fabulous music. Then if you like Linda Ronstadt, you'll love Canciones de Mi Padre. The DVD edition is really nice. Sueños, very musical. And a mystery box. I think I heard somebody back there. Oh, yeah, it was Belinda. Was getting ready to get rid of one of those, award one of those mystery boxes. And I tell you, the mystery boxes, everybody that's received one has always been very happy with them. And they're going fast. So you might want to call right away. Then, of course, the Midnighters and Santana music and a concert poster as well. But I think somebody here, I think Esther may be picking that up. I mean, she loves that poster. And there's a few others available as well.
1: And you know what else is available, Mario?
2: Yeah, a ver.
1: Flor del Pueblo, right?
2: Oh, yeah, yeah.
1: Yeah, vinyl. Right? And
2: yeah.
1: It's going for $125.
2: Yeah, there's
1: plus a t-shirt. Right?
2: Mm-hmm. Okay, excellent t-shirt by...
1: Vintage Chicano music there, okay?
2: Yeah.
1: You know, San Jose-based Chicano movement and music of the times, right? The 60s.
2: Yeah.
1: Revolutionary, you know, change happening. And, you know, then, you know, a lot of, you know...
2: Bring back a lot of memories.
1: Movimiento, yeah. And many social changes for the better of, you know... for everything, right?
2: And don't forget the East Side box set of 12 volume set of oldies on vinyl.
1: Mm-hmm.
2: Vinyl's coming back. East Side box set on CD collections of oldies as well. So, and right. Hey, tell us about some of those books that you brought
1: in. Well, first, I want to finish
2: with
1: Flor del Pueblo, okay? Because, you know, this is a one of a kind. If you miss out getting this, this belongs in your library of Chicano history or whatever, okay? And that's my thing, right? And so and if you're an educator, this is an excellent, you know, excellent music to have just for discussions, you know, of the movimiento and what was happening and the type of music that was being played back then. And I don't want to leave out the some of the people. I can't name everyone there, but if you get the album, the vinyl, you could see there's a picture in the back of the musicians. And one of them, a well-known, is Ed Robledo, you know, our very own, you know, here, local musicians. They've played with the best of the best, and they are the best. And Yolanda Lopez, hey, one of our own, you know, media people here in San Jose. And also Phil Rodriguez, you know, of the Rodriguez family. And also Deborah Rodriguez, his sister. And I don't know. I don't know if Steve Cervantes might have played with them, but I don't believe he's on the on there. But anyway, a big shout to you, Steve Cervantes, if you're listening. And also Yolanda Lopez's dad, I believe, is on there also. And there's a couple other people whose names I don't know. All right. I just wanted to give, you know, a little bit of tribute there.
2: Yeah. What about the books? Do we have books available?
1: The books, Alfonso Salazar, I almost said Alfonso Luján, that was my dad's name. Papi, I'm thinking about you. Alfonso Salazar, one of our very phenomenal artists here, wrote a book, and it's a very cute book. It's in cartoon, form. Let's see, cartoon. What's the other word for cartoon?
2: Caricatura.
1: Well, okay, caricatura, but there's another descriptive name for it. And so, he's got his little dog there, and, you know, his little dog, you know, is kind of, I don't know, he's got the little bubbles, you know, thinking about his master and all that, you know. Things that he's thinking about his master. Anyway, get the book. It's a nice read. And also, another book that's very important, too, that we have is, you know, for those who read Spanish, we have a very prominent Chicano, an attorney, Marco López Quesada. And he's a writer also. And you know, he's writing a couple of mysteries now also. And a very, you know, just astute, knowledgeable person, okay? Especially in the law. And he's, he's won some very important cases, you know, dealing with matters out on the border that have taken place with our gente and stuff, you know. He has defended and won some of his, cases and made changes and all that kind of good stuff. Anyway, the book is called Mi Marcha con César, I believe it is. Do you have it there in front of you?
2: No, all I right, don't.
1: I know I don't have it here in front of me. I'm sorry. I'm going to mess it up. But it has to do also with his, the time, he was the attorney for the United Farm Workers. And so he became very close, you know, to the situation. And so he talks about that. Okay. So it's a great book also to have on your library. Okay. And what else did we have anymore?
2: No, that's okay. As far as I can get.
1: Yeah.
2: But, you know, I wonder sometimes, you know, people understand that what they're getting here at KKUP is wonderful because it is free to a large part. 365 days a year, you know. What's it worth to you? Can you really place a monetary value on the music experience, like listening to the program and KKUP? Well, you decide, and you decide that by calling us at 408-900-9539. 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
1: Absolutely. 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
3: I had to grab this T-shirt. 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
1: Let's talk about who's coming up after me. 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And so Marigold and Joe Warlock are coming up next, okay? They will be playing Spanglish soul, firme Latin rock, old school, and, you know, lata cumbias and Chicano boleros. You know, all that sounds good to me.
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1: 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Select one of our gifts with someone in mind that you can give the gift to, maybe as a birthday present or no reason. You just want to show love, right? The number is 408-900-9539. All right? And I can't stress enough, you know, that great price or, you know, donation of $500 for the 64 Chevy Impala, you know, remote control car, okay? That would make a great gift for your lady or your daughter, anyone that you love, okay? You can't beat that price, okay? You better get it here during the marathon. Or it's going to be gone.
2: No, there's been a lot of interest. There was some interest last night. There's some interest today. So if you want it, you better get on the horn and give that call to 408-900-9539 because it may be gone by the time you get it. It is one of a kind. It's the only one. And by the way, besides Mary and Joe, want to mention the fact that we have a live presentation coming up at 5 o'clock.
1: Yes.
2: 5 to 7. As I understand it, it's going to be Latin Remix, right?
1: Yes.
2: That's going to be live music
1: live
2: here. Oh,
1: live
2: stay
1: band
2: tuned for
1: in
2: that.
1: In the studio, yeah. So stay tuned for that, like Mario says. And, you know, getting back to the
2: car?
1: Lowrider car, yes.
2: Yeah.
1: There's a little trick to it, though, right? I believe that,
2: Does it jump up and down like, you know, the hydraulics and the whole thing?
1: Yes. No, but I'm talking about you could use Visa, right?
2: Yeah.
1: Or
2: MasterCard?
1: Mm-hmm. Yeah.
2: Yeah.
1: Is there any other way to get it?
2: I guess it could go online, but you know what? People are scamming. I think they're trying to get down here to get that right away. So if you want it, better get on it.
1: Yeah,
2: right
1: and
2: now.
1: If there's another way, call in.
2: Yes.
1: And we'll tell you all about it, right?
2: And I've seen it. It's classic. It's beautiful. It's wonderful. And it's one.
1: Right.
2: Yeah, you're right. It's a collector's item. And boy, you'd love to have it on the street.
1: Fantastic. And you know what? Before I forget, a big shout to my kids who are listening. Mis hijos, right? I love you very much. And my grandkids, okay? My grandkids, my granddaughter out in Tennessee. She listens to the program. Thank you very much, mija. And Ines out in San Diego, University of San Diego. Emmy out in Morgan Hill. And Joe and Ben out in Danville. And Angel out in North Carolina. North Carolina.
2: Man, you got them all over the place, huh?
1: Absolutely. And again, a big thank you to Johnny out in Morgan Hill for your generous donation. Estela Flores. And Michael, thank you so much. That was very, very generous of you. All righty. And again, we have that $300 match for in the memory of Christina Boyd. And, you know, come on. We could do this, okay? We can do it. Pick up the phone. What's the phone number, Mario?
2: It's area code 408-900-9539. Damas y caballeros, por favor, hagan una llamada telefónica inmediatamente para apoyar a nuestro emisor aquí, KKUP Cupertino, al área 408-900-9539. Una vez más, área 408-900-9539. Adelante.
1: There you go. You heard it. Let's listen to some more music.
2: Vamos ahí.

right. Wow. Pepe Marquez got me dancing all over the studio here. All righty. And I want to thank Esther for her donation of $100 for one of our posters that we have available here. Really nice one. Also kind of one-of-a-kind kind of a poster. I don't have the description here, but I know that it's, you know, very unique. And so thank you for that donation, Esther. And I want to thank Johnny out in Morgan Hill for his donation, Estela Flores. And, you know, it's been a little slow here, okay? I was, you know, hoping to get at least 1,000, okay, these 2 hours. But it seems kind of slow this year. But still, it's not over till it's over, right? And we got, you know, Marigold and Joe coming next. And we're going to have, you know, Latin Remix band coming up. So don't go anywhere, okay? Just stay where you're at. Stay put. It's not over. We got great music, all right? But we need you to do your part, okay? We need you to do your part and, you know, make that call with a pledge and, you know, take advantage of some of our gifts that we have for you when you make a pledge. You know, we're very generous that way here at KKUP. And that's why many of our listeners tune in during the marathon. You know, they want to get all the great gifts that we offer, okay? And we have a whole list on our bulletin board, okay, that the phone volunteers could help you out with that, all right? And, you know, choosing what it is that you want.

0: of Coke Escovedo, who is the brother to Pete Escovedo. I've been playing Pete's music. And really, I didn't get any more Coke Escovedo music because, you know, I didn't have it in my repertoire, okay? But I know that, you know, he has played with the best of the best. And so, good. The phones are ringing. Fantastic. And so, you know, the Escovedo family is a phenomenal musical, you know, musicians, you know, just phenomenal, you know, all around. And they've played with the best, like I said. So, you know, do take, you know, one of our shirts with a pledge, a $50 pledge. We'll get you our shirt this year, 2026. Hi, Mary. Hello. And Joe, they're already here. All righty. Good to see you. And so it's pretty cool, okay? You know, Coke Escovedo playing I believe it's the bongos, it looks like, you know? And so, but he was, you know, he could play many, all of the percussion type. And I'm not sure if he played other instruments, but regardless, a master in percussion. All right. So, again, a $50 pledge will get you that T-shirt. Okay, and we have women's sizes and men's. Make that pledge. Okay, make that pledge. I got a little distracted here. There's people coming in. You know, the band's setting up. All kinds of stuff. Mr. Salsa's coming in with another pledge, $175. Thank you so much, Ivan or Ivan Krugen. All right.
1: And Esther for
0: $100. I thanked her. Thank you so much. That's what we want. Thank you so much, Ivan. Wow. You've made my day. Thank you. All righty. Everybody here has made my day. I've had a great time. You know that? Yeah. And so I still have a little bit of more music maybe I should sign off soon, but I still have a little bit more music. And again, you know, we're going to have Joe and Mary coming up next. And then after them, Latin Remix. So stay tuned for our, you know, live band in the studio. How cool is that? And we've got Miguel Agosto in the house here. Who else? I don't want to forget about Luis Rocha, you know, coming up also here. He's going to end the show, or the marathon, I should say. And he's going to be playing the 50 Years of East Side Story series on vinyl. Okay? Puro firme rolas. Orale. Alrighty. And so let me see what else. Okay, so let me play some more music, and I may be back, okay? Let me say this first before I let you go. You know, my show is every second Saturday of the month, okay? So, and my program consists of music and conversation with guests that talk about the Chicano experience. I introduce prominent Chicanos to our listeners, and it's all about learning and the contributions, the people, our stories, or community topics, you know, impacting, you know, our communities. And this spills over to the diverse programs KKUP offers, reflecting on the diverse radio audience we have here in Silicon Valley. And any direction you point, you know, it has a fan base, okay? KKUP has a fan base, any direction you point. So we want to hear from those fans. If you have not pledged in the past, now is your moment.
1: Lupita, they just told me that Helen Najera is donating $200.
0: Okay. Thank you, Helen. Thank you, Helen, for your $200 donation. Fantastic. All right. Awesome.

0: and Gabe.
1: Helen and Gabe. Yes, I was going to mention Gabe. Very important people here to KKUP. Fantastic. Thank you, Reyes family, for always supporting KKUP. All righty. Let's hear some more music, and I might be back. All righty.

A big thank you to Antonio Chavez from the GI Forum. Thank you so much for your donation. Thank you so much for being a great supporter of KKP. That's what we like here. And I got to say my goodbyes here because Joe and Mary are coming up. And, you know, I don't know about you, but I've had a great time, okay? Even though the phones were not ringing as much as we wanted to, but that's okay, all right? And, you know, your pledges are greatly appreciated, all right? And the night is not over yet, okay? As you will see with Joe and Mary and our upcoming Latin remix band, okay? Mi Gente does not let KKUP down. Stay tuned. Mary Gold and Joe Warlock in the house, followed by Latin remix live band, and finishing up with Luis Rocha, okay, celebrating 50 years of East Side Story in vinyl. Orale!

0: KKUP Cupertino. Hello, everyone. Buenas tardes and good afternoon. This is Joe Warlock and Mary Cold.
1: Good afternoon and welcome to the Latin Music Marathon 2026. We are so excited to be here. My adrenaline is flowing. I am ready to go. And just a reminder right off the bat, this is a fundraiser. You folks that have donated already throughout the weekend, thank you from the bottom of our hearts. But we got some catching up to do. Right now, we are sitting at $8,845. And Joe and I, on our shift for the next 2 hours, we would like to bring it up to 10K at least. We'd like to do more than that, but please, 10K at least. So that's $1,155. Please find it in your heart to donate to KKUP. We need to bring those numbers up. This is our last day of the marathon. So we've got, 9 more hours. 9 more hours until midnight. And yeah, the Latin department, we're up to bat. You know, we are up to bat this weekend. We've been doing it all weekend. People are doing a great job. But, you know, the phones have been a little slow and the donations are coming through. Again, thank you so much. But being that it's national, National Hispanic American Heritage Month, we got to show our pride, familia. We got to show that we can bring it. And so I'm counting on you. Our phone number is 408-900-9539. We have a whole smorgasbord of thank you gifts, something for everyone, I'm telling you. And we'll get more into that as we get into the show. Right now, let's start the music. Joe has some banging music to put out for the next couple hours. And I hope you enjoy it. And if it moves you, if it grooves you, please give us a call one more time. Very important phone number this next couple hours and through midnight, actually, 408-900-9539.
0: 408-900-9539.
1: You
0: folks.
1: You got it. And we're going to get more into the weeds with all the fantastic thank you gifts during the next break. But right now, I just want to get that number out. Remind you, it's a fundraiser. And Joe's, play some music, man. Let's dance.
0: And just to remind you, if we don't hear the phones ring, we're going to have to stop. So let's hear the music, though.
1: Let's go.
0: Okay, hold on. Hold on just a second, folks. Okay, now we got everything going on.
1: Andale, Jose. Let's do this thing.

0: Yeah, bad jamming there. Yeah. Starting it up with El Chicano by Groovin.
1: You mean Groovin by El Chicano?
0: They say I'm dyslexic, so the song Groovin' by El Chicano. Thank you, Marigold. We either checked each other out.
1: Thank God there's two of us.
0: I know. Man. Otherwise, we'd be, Anyway, a special DJ Warlock mix three songs, Son Montuno, also known by Aja, by Azteca, and then La Piedra del Sol and Mamita Linda, little medley there. Okay, Azteca, which we do have, have the playlist, part of the thank you gifts from Azteca, and then, of course, not to mention the great Coca Escovedo on the t-shirt and finishing up Santana. Everybody's everything.
1: And like they said, get ready because this is the 2026 Latin Music Marathon. We are on the last day. So, man, I'm psyched. Joe's got his music all together. We have plenty of phone volunteers here ready to take your calls. And right off the bat, I want to thank a couple of people. Millie, thank you so much. I understand you're a first-time caller, maybe long-time listener. I'm not sure, but welcome. Welcome to KKUP. Not only are you a listener now, but, girl, you are a member. You have a seat at the table, so to speak. So, again, thank you for your generous donation, Millie. And then also, Joe, we got a call. We got a match pledge. From Michael and Annie. Michael and Ann.
0: Oh, Michael. Oh, our.
1: Our buddies going all the way back to the Ahua Sima show and the Tuesday morning move group.
0: They've been loyal to us for.
1: And we appreciate them so much. So thank you. They put up a match pledge.
0: Okay.
1: So it's a challenge. So they put up $300, and we have until 4 o'clock. Yeah, we have until 4 o'clock to match that $300 pledge. So what that means, folks, if you have not called KKUP and donated yet, this is the perfect time because your money doubles. So if you call in with a $100 pledge, that makes it $200. If you call in with a $300 pledge, that makes it it's a $300 pledge. So if you donate, that's what six $50 pledges, three $100 pledges. It doubles the money. And we are really trying to get to 10K because we're a little behind here on this Latin music marathon this year. But I have every
0: confidence?
1: Yes. I have every confidence in the world that you guys are going to come through. And you're going to take us to 10K pretty quickly. And it's going to help with this $300 pledge challenge. So like I said, take advantage of it. We have until 4 o'clock, the top of the hour, to meet that pledge that so generously was provided by Mike and Ann of San Jose. So please. And also, I want to mention, we have so many thank you gifts. Like I said earlier, it really is like a smorgasbord of thank you gifts. There is something, honestly, for everyone. It's like walking into a general store. When you walk into a general store, not only do you have music and movies, but you've got books, we've got poetry, we've got artwork, pictures. I know we had instruments, but I believe somebody took the maracas. We even have coffee, for crying out loud, as a thank you gift. And then I have to mention the mystery box, because for a $200 pledge, your thank you gift will be a mystery box. And I can vouch from experience that these mystery boxes are fantastic because our two daughters, they've donated to KKUP, the Latin Marathon, in the past, and they both requested the mystery boxes. And every time they come, they're like kids at Christmas again. They open, it's a pretty good sized box. They open up the box and they're giddy, like they're 10 years old again. And there's just great stuff inside. So think about that. If you like to be surprised, and you will be pleasantly surprised, get your hands on the mystery box. That's for a $200 pledge. Okay, and finally, I want, before Joe goes back to the music, first of all, phone number 408-900-9539 is the number you call. If you don't have the money right now, you can ask the operator to send you an invoice, and then you can catch up with KKUP and what you pledged when you pay your bills. Okay, the t-shirt. Love the t-shirt because it's new. It's kind of, it's one of a kind for KKUP because it's multicolored. You know, traditionally, you get two colors. You know, you get the green and the yellow, or the magenta and the gold, or with the black background, or whatever the t-shirt is. This is multicolored. I believe there's four different colors. It's four layered colored. It's beautiful. It's just, the contrast is striking.
0: To me, it looks like a picture, actually. You know, colored. He's a blue suit, or not, a vest and pants, and then a floral shirt with his congas.
1: It's actually bongos.
0: Bongos.
1: So, yeah, Coke Escovedo is our legendary featured artist this year, and he's renowned. I mean, he's really a legend. Yeah, the picture, like Joe said, it's he's hugging a pair of bongos.
0: With his legs.
1: With his legs, yeah. And he is decked out in the 70s denim.
0: Yeah.
1: So think about the 70s denim. And he's got sunglasses on. He's got those 70s sunglasses on. His hair is a 70s style. I remember many a man back in the 70s that had that hairstyle. Again, hugging those bongos, his hands ready to strike. It's a damn good picture. And by the way, Joe, you said it looks like a picture to you. I can see that being framed. I would actually frame it, especially if I was a musician, especially if I was a percussionist. I would frame that t-shirt, hang it up on the wall. For $50, you can have that t-shirt. So give us a call, 408-900-9539. Don't forget the $300 pledge that we have going.
0: Match.
1: The match, yeah.
0: So, $300 match. And what Marigold's saying is a $50 donation, you get a t-shirt for that. So.
1: And Mario Del Castillo, thank you so much for popping in. And we already made the match, Joe.
0: Already?
1: Yes.
0: That's awesome, folks.
1: Mi hermano, Andy.
0: Oh, my gosh.
1: Oh, wait a minute. That's not my brother, Andy. This is Santa Clara. This is a different Andy. Mario, I assumed it was my brother Andy for this caller from Santa Clara to be so generous. I thought it had to be familia, but no. It's Andy from Santa Clara. Andy, well, bless your heart, Andy.
0: Andy, thank you so much,
1: That's awesome. That is fantastic, Andy. Thank you. Thank you so much. We already made the match. And I'm sure that Michael and Annie will be glad to hear that. So
0: yeah, Michael and Ann, thank you so much for being loyal. As far as I can remember, I think they've been loyal to us since 2021, because I remember the Ray Barreto t-shirt, and we went to the to a brewery, and they were playing vinyl, and they came by.
1: Yes, we met them for the first time.
0: It's
1: always nice to meet your listeners face-to-face. And so we met them, I guess it was in 2022, for the first time face-to-face.
0: We
1: met them, and, you know, had a good time, had a beer with them. And again, thank you. Michael and Annie from San Jose. Thank you, Andy from Santa Clara, for meeting that match. So we are getting closer and closer, and the board was just updated. Now we're at $9,145.
0: That's pretty.
1: So we need
0: a good start.
1: Okay, that's a good start. But again, our goal is 10K. So we need $800 something, right? To make that. And beyond, like Joe said. So again, folks, there's so much that we have in our possession to thank you for your generous donations this afternoon, throughout the evening, and tonight. So please take advantage of it. Give us a call.
0: And on top of my head, just doing the math, $855 is that we were shy of $10,000.
1: Oh, very good, Joe.
0: Yeah. Okay. So that's just on top of my head, but I'm pretty sure I'm 95% right.
1: Okay.
0: Anyway.
1: So we have plenty of phone operators, and so they will give you the lowdown of all the gifts when you call in. They'll give you more specifics. All I know is that board is still loaded with a lot of thank you gifts. You know, all the Latin Rock, Malo, War, Sapo, Santana. We have all those CDs still. And then we have... this lowrider car that I'm going to talk to in our next break, because I really want somebody to have it. I want somebody to take it away this afternoon, because let me tell you, you will not be sorry. So folks, thank you so much so far. We're doing pretty good, but we want to keep the momentum going. And Joe, you got some good music lined up?
0: Of course.
1: Okay. All right. Phone number is 408-900-9539. This is Mayor Gold and Joe Warlock.
0: These Tuesdays have given rude. This is the beginning.
2: A lot of people who can't make it on the weekends, who can't afford it.
0: Malo, Larry Graham is speaking on the...
2: Hang out and listen to some of the new sounds.
0: He's speaking, and then he's introducing Malo.
2: Past Tuesday night people are some of the other people who are going to be playing this week. Santana started on the Tuesday here.
0: Yeah, it's from the Bill Graham Presents.
2: Another group, I think, in the...
0: On the Fillmore.
2: We're going to hear a lot from. Would you welcome, please, Malo?
1: Yeah. Okay.

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1: That's right. We are on the last day of the Latin Music Marathon 2026 here at KKUP. So we're working our hardest. And folks, I hope you're enjoying the music. Joe and I are. We're dancing here in the studio. And I just got a whole bunch of renewed energy. Why? Because Latin Remix is in the house. Live music.
0: There you go. Latin Remix, they're getting ready.
1: Live music. And in an hour and 10 minutes, we're going to hear Latin Remix. So yeah, the band, I can see the band. Think about it. They're donating their time. They're doing it for free. They're donating to KKUP so that we can have live music. And we haven't had live music, at least in the Latin department, since COVID. So we're very, very excited. So I hope that you folks get your cerveza, put the football games on mute. Well, you should be on mute right now, listening to Joe and me, right? But you should be on mute because the music is fantastic. But folks, it's very important for you to give us a call. We need some catching up to do. We have, 855 dollars to make to get us up to $10,000. That is our goal. Joe and I, our goal is to get us up to $10,000 and beyond if possible. So again, the phone number is 408-900-9539.
0: Yeah, I just gave you a little taste of that set there. We started with Malo from the Bill Graham Fillmore in San Francisco, The Last Days of Fillmore. And that was Bill Graham introducing the band and, Pana. And then after that was War. And that's, we do have a CD that we're giving a thank you gift for your donation on top of the T-shirt. And after that was the Miami Sound Machine, Gloria Estefan. And that was The Rhythm Is Gonna Get You, and Antonia Rodriguez from 1979.

0: doing La Bamba, a nice dance disco set there.
1: Very nice Latin disco set there. I enjoyed it. I like the flawless mix you put together, Joe. Always grateful for that. And before we get on to the next set, and you know, I hope you are as excited as we are, we have Miguel Augusto setting up the sound system here, and of course Victor Montez. We have Joe Belin and some of the other folks of Latin Remix in the back room getting ready to entertain you. But I want to mention one thank you gift in particular right now, and I'm going to keep coming back to it because I can't believe that it is still here. Now, granted, it is a $500 donation for this superb thank you gift, but if it's one of a kind, and I just think that it would make a wonderful gift for somebody that is into low riding, a youngster that kind of idolizes their big brother or their father when they go out cruising. This would be their own car. So what it is, it's a 1964 Chevy Impala. It's the color magenta. And the dimensions, measured the box, and the box is 12 by 24 and then about 8 inches deep. So that gives you an idea how big the car is inside, give or take a few inches, you know, for the padding. But the car itself is remote control. It's brand new. It has all the ownership manuals, instructions, and it is beautiful. I understand $500 is a pretty large donation, but look what you get. This is one of a kind, and I understand this type of gift goes a lot more, for probably $800, maybe close to $1,000 if you bought it retail. So here at KKUP, with your generous donation of $500, you can take that home with you and present it, either keep it yourself or present it to your grandson.
0: Is it remote?
1: It is remote.
0: It's remote.
1: So okay. it jumps
0: up and down,
1: yes.
0: And you can be able,
1: okay. You can control it.
0: Oh, yeah.
1: I can't believe it's still here. I was thinking, gosh, if that lowrider car is still here on Sunday, I'm really going to try to hand it over to a lucky listener, because you will not be sorry. It's just a beautiful gift. For a youngster, and like everybody's been saying all weekend, Christmas is just around the corner, 3 months away, and what a sight, you know, to unwrap it and then to have that box beautifully wrapped. I mean, it's really a classy packaging, and then to open it up and see that fantastic car, beautiful magenta with some black, and it hops. I mean, it's remote control. So please think about it. Give us a call, 408-900-9539. That can be yours. That can be yours with a $500 donation. Think about it.
0: Okay. Yeah, thank you, Marigold. That's a really nice nice model. I've seen those in, like, those remote helicopters and stuff like that, remote cars, go-karts. $800, the retail price at the Price is Right game.
1: Yeah, but it doesn't come with a KKUP t-shirt, and that's what you're going to get, a KKUP t-shirt and with that lowrider.
0: And not only that, it's tax deductible.
1: Yes, so, that's right. That's because all of your donations, especially the large ones that are coming in, they're tax deductible, because we're a nonprofit. We're a 501c3 nonprofit organization. So you can write it off. You're doing a good thing.
0: So Latin Remix is getting ready, and like Marigold said, they are donating their time. They're volunteering they have a following, and folks, and they like to expand that following, and that's no way than hearing through the radio with thousands of people listening. So hope you're up to that group that's coming up after us at five around five up 8 o'clock, give or take a few minutes. So, okay, I think we're going to go to music, Marigold. Or you got?
1: I'm not sure if these are people to thank or they're just saying hi. But I'm going to thank them anyway because it's Alice. Alice has, I think it's Alice from Gilroy. She's been listening since 1972. She says hello. She did donate. Yeah, because she's getting her hands on that Malo CD. And then also Gloria Pino from East San Jose. She's loving the high energy music that you put together, Joe, and she is a moving to the groove. So thank you so much, Gloria and Alice. I don't know what our tally is, but we'll get to the tally. The important thing is that the phones keep ringing and that people continue to call and donate. Again, if you don't have the funds with you now, you can ask the operator to invoice you. And then when you pay your bills next month, you can take care of KKUP. Keep that in mind. One other thing, if you don't want to call and talk to one of these fantastic phone operators, most of them here are the programmers, KKUP DJs, then you can always log in to kkupfm.org and make your donation there.
0: Yes, indeed. And we have one more hour to go, by the way. KKUP Cupertino.
1: Okay, we need $855 to take us to 10K. I've got a couple of calls in my hand, so we are going to hope that the numbers start adding up so we can feel good.
0: Yeah, and I got an hour full of music going on. I'm going to try to get it as much as I can, along with the asking for donations. So let's go ahead and get the music going. This is Little Joey La Familia starting off with the set, and it's called California.
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0: You got it, Marigold. 408-900-9539 is the number. Yeminos, call us.

0: Yeah, Nelson Ned from 1971, Si Las Flores Pudieran Hablar, and started off with Little Joe La Familia, the name of California from A Million to One soundtrack, and went into Los Pasteles Verdes por El Reloj, and Si Las Flores Pudieran Hablar, Nelson Ned here on KKUP 91.5 FM. You're in the middle of, well, pretty much down the stretch of the 2026 Latin Music Marathon. Our phone number is 408-900-9539.
1: Okay. And we are getting a little inching our way up to the 10K, but Joe and I's goal by 5 o'clock. And it looks like we're about $745 short of 10K. So we need the phones to ring. Area code 408-900-9539. 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Again, the energy here is really getting pretty hot. That's because we have a live band in the studio, and somebody just walked in, Vern Brooks. And Vern Brooks is one of the best sound people in the valley. So you know it's going to sound good. So with Vern Brooks along with Miguel Augusto, oh man, you guys are in for a treat. But don't wait for the music. Call now. Get it over with. Make your donation now. Get it over with so that you can kick back, bailar, you know, drink your cerveza, coffee, whatever you want to do when this band goes on starting at 5 o'clock. So again, call now. Make your donation. Get it out of the way. Help us meet that $10,000. Thank you gifts galore. I'm telling you, man, it's like walking into a general store where there's something for everyone. Music, of course. We've got DVDs. We have books, artwork. Gosh, and of course, the mystery box for a $200 pledge. You will get a T-shirt and all kinds of goodies. It changes every year. As a matter of fact, my daughters, they received them 2 years in a row, and they're always very excited to get that mystery box. And it's very, very generous. So you're going to get a box that is packed full of goodies. And if you like surprises, like I do and my daughters do, then you want to get your hands on that mystery box. Just when you call in and you make your pledge, just say, I want that mystery box that Marigold was going on and on about. And it is yours. Okay, what else did I want to mention? The T-shirt. Coke Escovedo, and you know, I'm very passionate about Coke Escovedo, a percussionist, and I'm looking back at the studio where the band will be performing, and you know, you can have a congo player, you're going to have a timbale player, you're going to hear some firme percussion. And one of the trailblazers for Latin percussion is Coke Escovedo. Coke Escovedo on that T-shirt. He started with Santana when I think Chepito Arias was sidelined for health issues. So he sat in with Carlos Santana, Santana 3. And then he went on to play with Malo, the very first Malo album. He was featured there. He's played with, gosh, Boss Gags, Cal Jader. And then the visionary that he is, again, I'm talking about Coke Escovedo, our featured artist on this T-shirt. The visionary that he is, when he left Santana, he started his own band. He wanted a band that could play everything and anything. So not only just Latin rock, but jazz, funk, rock, all of that combined. And that's what Azteca is. All of that combined. Usually they have between 17 to 25 members on stage at a time because it was an orchestra. So That is Azteca, and we are featuring the co-founder, him along with his brother Pete, Coke Escovedo, on the t-shirt. Again, it is a beautiful t-shirt, multicolored, unlike any other KKU t-shirt in the past. It's multicolored, and oh my goodness, he's the gear that he has on, it's got 70s gear he's got on that denim. Remember the denim in the 70s? Oh man, it was stiff, not like today's denim. Today's denim is stretchy and very soft. So he's got on a real cool denim vest and pants. He's hugging those bongos with his knees and ready to just slap down on those bongos with the sunglasses. It's so cool. You got to
0: hear it. It's a dark blue, and it's the denim's not worn out like jeans and it like that. It's dark blue, almost to me it almost looked like blue velvet in a way, because that dark blue color that makes him look pretty good. A pretty cool guy there with that vest and those pants, and then that floral shirt, that 70s shirt,
1: that 70s shirt with the big old flared collar, right?
0: Those not very big, but it's nice.
1: Yes, it's a 70s collar. Anyway, you know, you can walk around with that, especially you vatos, walk around with that and say, hey, this was me. This was me in the 70s. You know, I look this cool. Play it off like that. Anyway, it's a great, great t-shirt, and you want to get your hands on it for a $50 donation. Phone number is 408-900-9539. 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So let's continue to do it. 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And we got some work to do, but we have time. 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
0: Yes, indeed. 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Okay, with further ado, let's continue on. Got to cut a great song short because I got some other great songs I need to play. Okay, hold on. We have a last minute thank you.
1: Oh, yes, yes. We got a donation, somebody from Oakland. Oh, a first-time donor. Well, thank you. Thank you very much. Let's see. And then Gilbert from San Jose. I think he got the beautiful t-shirt, the four-color t-shirt. So, yeah, Tom from Oakland, thank you so much. And Gilbert from San Jose, thank you. We appreciate you folks so much. So, hey, everybody out there, be like Tom and be like Gilbert. Give us a call.
0: Okay, yeah, we got Victor and Virginia kind of hitting our heads out. And
1: hi, guys. That's the lead guitar player from Latin Remix and his beautiful wife here in the studio.
0: Virginia and Victor Montes. So stay tuned.
1: Yeah.
0: They'll be coming on at 5 o'clock, another 40 minutes or 30-some minutes. Right now, I got some great music. Hopefully, I can get some of it in here. And
1: please,
0: ready to go? Let's go.
1: Please call us. Let's play some music and let's get people.
0: This is Gonzalez. They have their cover of Crystal Blue Persuasion.
1: Oh, yeah. This is a good set coming up, folks. Get ready.

0: Yeah, Kenny Ortega, good loving from the Salsa original motion picture soundtrack from 1988. Good loving cover of the Rascals. Okay, we started out with California. I think I pretty much did that, but we started actually with Crystal Blue Persuasion and then Good Lovin'. So, okay.
1: Okay, yeah. I wanted to thank Rosemary from San Jose that just came on, was given to me when you went on to playing the music. So thank you, Rosemary, along with, of course, Tom from Oakland and Gilbert, also from San Jose. But we have a match. We have a challenge. So our daughter that I've been talking about that loves those mystery boxes, well, lo and behold, she wants another mystery box. So she is pledging $250, and we have 30 minutes. Yeah, we have until 5 o'clock. It's a pledge. She says, I'll only do it, Mom, if you can meet that match, if your listeners can meet that match. So $250 she's putting up, and she wants that mystery box. So let's give it to her. We need to meet that match. So that's five $50 donations, or that is, you know, a couple of hundred donations and then a $50, or... you can do, who did it earlier? I think Andy from Santa Clara, he just did the whole thing right off the bat. I'm going to make that match. And he did the first match on our show, a $300 match. So if you want to be like Andy, just give us a call at 408-900-9539 and take care of the match, $250. We would appreciate it so, so much.
0: Yeah, I'm saying $375, but I think the it comes short. In other words, $275 and one $100 pledge, or like Mary Gold said, $550 perch
1: yes.
0: donation.
1: And as a matter of fact, that is going to push us if we can, because that $250 that she's pledging, that'll become $500, and that's going to push us real close to that $10,000 that Joe and I want to get to. So, yeah, so it is Hail Mary time. It's all hands on deck time. It is ready. We're ready. So let's make the phones ring. There are so many phone volunteers here just eating away. Well, let's keep them busy. Let's get them on the phones. We have three dedicated phone lines. Let's light them up. 408-900-9539.
0: Okay, folks, keep those phones ringing, because you got a treat going on, because I play this mix pretty much almost every marathon, because it gets a lot of recognition and a lot of people calling in and donating. And one of our loyal listeners, Yolanda, actually got a copy of this mix.
1: Yeah, Yolanda from San Martin.
0: Yeah, Yolanda. And she got this copy of this mix last year. And it's so it's a great 12-minute mix of cumbias.
1: Oh, yeah, dance.
0: So, get your dance shoes going on. Get a dance partner if you not dance by yourself, or get a broom. So phone number is 408-900-9539. Give us a call.
1: Yeah, show your support for KKUP and some cumbia mixes. Let's go.
0: Here we go. Starting up with the Tierra Tejana band, Las Hijas de Don Simón.
1: Andale.

0: Yeah, that's the Tichino ending up that set, Tiki Tiki Boom. And before that was Super Express and Tierra Tejana Band. So Las Hijas de Don Simon, they started it off and finished up with Tichino. And between that, that was Super Express with their medley of cumbias. And definitely exclusive Warlock mix that I mixed a few years back. So anyway, our phone numbers are 408-900-9539. 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
1: Hello, I've been busy answering phones. So that's a really good sign if they, you know, I have to go out there and answer phones. Folks, we met the challenge match. We met $250, and so that brought us up to $500. And one person took care of it.
0: Oh, my gosh, yeah. Again?
1: Magdalena. Took care of it and then some. So Magdalena is going to get a great, great thank you gift. And we're over the 10K.
0: Oh, great.
1: So we're not done though. We're not done.
0: Oh no, it's just another milestone.
1: We have 12 more minutes. So, we want to thank some folks. Of course, thank my daughter, Erica, for putting up that match pledge. Thank you very much, Erica. And, of course, thanking Magdalena for making that match and getting a great, great thank you gift.
0: Right.
1: We appreciate you so much. And the phone's ringing and nobody's answering it. Oh, I'm going to have to go up there and crack the whip. Phone's ringing. Hey, folks, if the phone, if nobody picks up, it's because all the phones are busy. So please try calling again, and somebody will pick up.
0: Yes, and Latin Remix is getting ready. And once again,

0: up and running and you can hear it. And that when they come live, it'll be around 5 o'clock. So we have about 11 minutes to go. And so keep those calls coming. We really appreciate all of you that have called and donated so far. And I know there's quite a few people out there, too, so that we haven't heard from. So we're hoping that we can hear from you. So.
1: Yeah, and that is thanks to folks like Magdalena, Rosemary from San Jose, Tom from Oakland, Gilbert from San Jose, Gloria from the East Side, Alice from Gilroy, Andy started us out with a big bang, Andy from Santa Clara, and can't forget Michael and Ann, and of course Millie. So all of you folks, you really made our shift just so much fun, and we are grateful to you. We love you, and keep listening, and especially in a few minutes you're going to hear a great band.
0: Yes you are. And in meantime, I have a let's see if I squeeze in a few more songs before they start. So here's another famous one that's very popular here in KKUP, La Charanga.
1: Oh, yeah.
0: That's very, very, very popular. So here we go. Charanga.

0: Yeah, so, well, we got to thank somebody else, too.
1: Well, we got an anonymous a call. An anonymous caller wants to donate $500, but it's a match pledge. I know we only have 5 minutes left in our show, but we're hanging around to help out the band. So thank you. And this is usually what happens at the end of a shift. You know, the adrenaline starts flowing and the vibrations and the energy, and people start wanting to pick up the phone and donate. So thank you. $500 match pledge, and it's going to have to, you know, roll over after our shift, but we're going to hang around and help the band out. And so please give us a call during the band, during their breaks. We want to make this $1,000. This $500 match pledge from this gracious anonymous caller can be $1,000. You know, we're lagging a little bit here on this Latin marathon, so this is an opportunity to catch up, and catch up in a big way. Right now, we're at 10,180. With this pledge, $500, and if we make it, that's going to go up to 11,180. So, folks, we're counting on you. Please help us out. We're going to sign off and let the band on pretty soon. Stay tuned, and don't forget to call. You're going to love this band.
0: 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Okay, we're just waiting for the band. And oh, thank you for that match. And let's hear from you folks to help us get that match completed. Okay, here we go. A great band from in San Jose, remembering Mystique. None other than Cumbia del Sol. That's how Jimmy Jam says, Cumbia del Sol.
1: Thank you, everyone.

0: KKUP Cupertino. Hey, get ready for Latin Remix.
1: Go ahead. Okay, here we go. Crescendo. One, two, three.
2: All right,
1: four.
2: San Jose.

Victor, you can't jip the audience just because you can't see them, just because they're not live. Come on now. Give me a little bit more soul. All right, you guys. I hope you like that.